long. Lola started a money, man. 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
2: 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That is okay. 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
2: All about this update. 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That is okay.
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0: 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Chuku
1: mouth. All about this package, it's okay. That is okay. That is okay. Let me explain.

0: Monday, no one but Charlie King and Savvy Girl. Don't mad for on our wake up show.
1: Yes, you're welcome this better morning and a good morning inside this morning. Now better Monday where Baba God, you don't carry land over the month like this. And Yusuf, wake up and so wake up sharply. Oh my God. You know, another Monday don't reach, and there's a money making Monday. It means say another day for you to make money be that too. Oh yeah, wake up. My name is Savvy Girl, and I see be so. If you check your time, you go see saying 36 minutes. We don't come up from the body of 5 o'clock. And today, now number 13 day inside the month of July. Small like this. It's main just 2 days before you know we go tanda gidigba for the middle of the month. Hell, it not be small something, no. But anyway, as it be so, shambali mo job inside gritation this early momo. Who you all wake up this morning? Who you get tell say happy Monday? Yeah, who you get tell say welcome to new week? And as it be so, we pray say Baba God, he go put hand inside this new week for us, so that everything where we say put hand inside, he goes follow stew. I could follow stew, they go like that. When I wake up show, 9 day land you at the mud like this on top 95.1 was the BFM Kano, your Chukuma station. My name now Savvy Girl once again, and before you know it, thing gonna happen, you go begin to hear the voice of Ochedi King. And together we go carry this waka, they go ahead. By the time of 6 o'clock, we go jump enter inside Tori for town. We carry a call drop for your Dramot. After there by 6:45. We go pause more so that we will give you early momo Tori, and may you get all the updates on top waiting they happen inside country and even outside the country on here. Now so we go carry and they go by say 7 o'clock sharp. We'll just carry front of newspaper, can't drop for your front. Mo Yusuf, see all the things that they happen inside the different newspapers where they carry for the front page. And by 7, after front of newspaper, we'll just sharply bust inside to area gist, so that Yusuf, you go know what's in the happen for area. And after area gist, where we go, they go now, I see the hot, where everything is the hot. And now what's in the hot, now they talk about. Yes, and that waka, we go carry and reach 9 o'clock, where we go park west, so that our sport people, them, our sport squad, they go carry all the gist, all the updates, they don't carry since last week. Carry everything, even the one where they carry from yesterday, they go pack all of them. Come summer you this morning, sprinkle small Yoruba news. After that, we will call tell you say bye yo. But you see, as this motor they go back, it is very, very smooth. It they go silly. Where yes. Yes, and then 95.1 was a BFM Kano, your Chukuma station. I they listen to once again. My name now Savvy Girl. And before you know it, see the happen this morning, you're gonna hear the voice of Ochedi King, because now together, and now we go carry the waka, they go ahead. But my begin the open phone line so that you say go begin the Chukuma out on top the level 0206446 1951. You see that 61 there, but you just change that to 62 6364 or even 60. You go still reach us on top the level. Wake somebody this morning and then sharply you know we do, and but we not they waste time on top this gritation this early momo. We not they waste time at all. Man just jump inside WhatsApp. Okay, somebody done the you done the green at the wire this morning. Let me see who is this. Hello, good morning. Good morning. Now who they talk so? I greet you.
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2: I go for all the Algerian people, but I got all of them this money when they come.
1: Okay.
2: I never hear a voice. For me, anger, my waste, the youth leader, Lady Pippi, Mommy Junior, Mommy Mubarak, I'm going to see the one, such as Tomato, Lodi, Honorable Officer, my son, I was just here, Sir Monica, Mary, Madam Looking Good, Adam Panasa, Adam Mike, Monica, Gigi, Nato, both ladies, Taco for Mr. Kingdom.
1: All right, I go pour daddy water this morning so that they self go wake up this early momo. And I greet you to confirm Adelba for that your special greetation this morning. But still, let me rush shapali go enter inside WhatsApp. Masi, who they greet me this morning? Who they harass somebody this morning? Yes, I want to see who they inside my WhatsApp. And for WhatsApp, I don't they see your messages. You say, good morning, Sabi girl. Help me wake up all these people back to God from that Kindakata. Monica, Lorita, Oganado, Mrs. Akubweze, Adaobi, Adam Banasa, Adaba, Mommy Bess, Mudiwe, and Uju Mudiwe, yes, Barista, no be lie, and all the Wazobia families. Yes, you say, my help you greet all of them like that, and they go help you greet all of them. You say, and all the Wazobia families, them. Yes, now them, you say, my greet for you. Alright, still inside morning greetation this morning. They take your messages for inside WhatsApp. And you say, good morning, Shifodike, and Wanda Sabi. Okay, how's your morning? Hope you are doing good. You say, please help me wake these people for me. Oh. My wife, Amada Monwe, my children, Engineer Kenechuku Adeze, Neka Chijoke, and Somto Chuku Monwe, Engineer Joe Adalba, Mommy Best, Iche Paul Agulonu, Imachukura, Mrs. Akubweze, Mama Eke, Mama Nefisa, Lorita Adobe, Mrs. Val, Ugochuku Sazubi, Kenneth Okonkwo, Joe Anirobi, Pastor Lushegun, Uche Gabriel, Emmy Gas, Innocent Wara, Mama Helen, for all and all Wazobia family for inside Wazobia. I say they wish all of them God's blessing, upliftment, guidance, peace, and happiness in Jesus' name. Na Oganado, na you this Samada greetation this early momo. And I greet you too specially. Yes, you say good morning, ODK. And Sabige, help me wake up the following people. My sweet wife, Mrs. Bridget, and Mrs. Bridget Alfred, and my children, my Mr. Hyacinth Emewe, and from Dakota, Supervisor Sunday Ode from Dakota, Godia John from Badawa, Charity Hongwe from Otoro, and all the thief people waiting inside the Kano. You say your name now, Honorable Alfred Eosu, and you message us from Gawuna for Brigade Constituency. I greet you too, specially. And you say, good morning, Odi Kansa, big girl. Help me wake all the Wazobia workers and listeners with warm water, and say to them, happy new week. Now, Wazobia Diamond, now you the greetation, all of them like that. You say, if you be like Wazobia Diamond, or you won't be like Adalba, yes, I make you greet somebody this morning. Wake somebody up gently, not use aggression. Not use too much aggression. Take wake anybody up. But anyway, as it be so, me won't go sell market to come back. When I come back, we can continue on top the matter of greetation, and I go summer you better musicology. You may go use it say they wake up this morning. They do. I see they stretch your body, they yawn, they go on top the level. I'm not go anywhere while they come back.

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3: Airtel. The nation's most brilliant young mind gear up for the National Secondary School Debate Tournament. It's the season finale of the I Beg to Differ Secondary Schools Debate Tournament Season 9. 10th of August at 3 p.m. Lagos, Abuja and Port Harcourt will come alive. Champions from Abuja, Port Harcourt and Lagos will go shoulder to shoulder for the crown of the Champion of Champions. 16 secondary schools, 3 daily debates, 4 weeks of intense matchups. Who will be the Champion of Champions of the I Beg to Differ Season 9, the final lap of the journey?

0: Commission been the act based on the powers where they get. They say as they can't even grant this extension, can't shift the date. Say this one, if they show, say this opposition parties, them they never ready. They never ready. But anyway, now the gist them was I just drop for you sharply, because right about now, now time for you to chuck mouth on top of all the plenty gist where I don't drop for you. Plenty gist they ground do. Yes, gist they ground. But as it be so, this one make we first touch light them. I say I just bring and come for you. And I go begin to take your calls and your messages right about now on top 0809-526-7188. That's now for WhatsApp and for Green Telewire na 0206446191. Now the numbers be that. My begin to confirm who they here. Hello, good morning.
1: Good morning, ma.
0: Good morning, how you doing?
1: I know, now confirm our job.
0: I greet you.
1: I said, good to our medicine. He appeared as governor and released those children. We thank God, because now our prayer for long now. Let's see them, those remaining students, let's see them in that bush. Let's see them for the hand of kidnappers. I'm saying, this government is a yearning at all, but they said they made a step forward. Make the remaining ones come back and say, confirm our dog.
0: All right, I greet you too, especially. Hello, good morning.
1: Mama,
0: I don't wait for you, Taya.
1: I
0: don't wait for you, Taya.
1: May God bless you.
0: Amen. No, I dare with you since now.
1: I know now. The early momo greeting, now we know do now.
0: Hold on, no, the drum. Job is say plenty people not to call like that.
1: Confirm, Mama, Eke, the Wazobia Moda Kaya Duman. I give kudos first. Those children and the teachers where they have rescued, I saw them for WhatsApp. Oh, may God bless the soldiers. May God empower them. And we are praying for the remaining people in Borno, in anywhere. May they rescue them like that. May God continue to bless them, to empower them. And the soldiers where see empower the gun people again. Where they catch them, they beat them, where they see people where they torture them. What did they go do upon that people where they special them now? They go just leave them like that. So God day, so far they don't see them. May they do need the need for a beg. May God bless the government. May God bless the soldiers. May God continue to empower them.
0: Amen. No.
1: We should continue to pray for them so that God will continue to empower them so that so they win. So that our enemy go they lose. Thank you.
0: Thank you very much, Mama. I greet you. Engo, yeah. Thank you very much. Hello, good morning.
2: Hello, Sabiga.
0: Good morning. Welcome. Hello. Okay. I did hear you. Confirm. Chook mouth.
2: My chook mouth this morning in a prayer. God Almighty will rescue us from the hands of our enemy.
0: Amen.
2: Thank you very much.
0: I greet you specially. Hello, good morning.
3: Sabige. God bless you.
0: Amen.
3: As they do this work, if you want to, don't leave us. You know, say you are about to finish your service.
0: I don't finish the service already. I know, come on.
3: Submit your CV. I will employ you to this.
0: All right. No problem.
3: Where's my... Don't laugh.
0: Okay.
3: Nathaniel.
0: Hey, you call him funny. I bet took mouth.
3: Let me go straight to the point.
0: Thank you.
3: All these people, where they sponsor these people, where they deal with us, where they don't let us sleep at night. Maybe many of them, they are outside country. According to your mouth, according to what I hear from you this morning.
0: Okay.
3: Many of them, they are outside country, go. And the one where they under country, along at two or Shiri, and Shiri won't nibble. They are sick, they don't go cover. I swear. And that they are underground. But my God, Olorun, what poor Shiri won. Enough is enough now.
4: Now, we

0: where we born, where we don't old, we know the value of children.
1: Yes.
0: You see, they pay me.
1: Try.
0: Oh, Sabige.
1: Sir?
0: We will see talk later.
1: Oh, Allah.
0: Spirit.
1: All right, thank you.
0: Let their secret cover anywhere they are.
1: All right.
0: Abiola, look quiet.
1: Thank you very much, Olaolu. I greet you. Hello, good morning.
2: Good morning.
1: Good morning, who they talk to?
2: We're confined to the white angel.
1: I greet you. Let's go there.
2: We thank God for everything we have, for the people who come by, these are your students and their teachers. And also they pray, say, may God help our security so that they will put more effort to rescue other children. Especially these grown children, they too, but they don't stay. May they rescue them also. And may God help our country, Nigeria. As we pray, God be hear us. May the Lord bless all of us this very week when we don't enter. Confirm we see the white angel.
1: Thank you very much, Lady P. I greet you. Hello. Hey, will you if you don't run? All right, now there, man. Another one be my cue to enter inside WhatsApp this better morning. All right. Okay, my mama just take this one, final one. Hello, good morning.
3: Good morning.
1: Good morning, who they talk to?
3: Alex on Airport Road.
1: All right, check him out.
3: What did I call you? Be sure. All this grammar with this our government, they ask, if they finish, may they tell us the title.
1: Okay.
3: Because all this one, what do they do with all these children, matter, say kidnap and no kidnap? Yeah, I don't just understand.
1: All right.
3: If they finish, may they tell us the title of the movie.
1: It's all right.
3: I see, I just tell me I put my mouth because I don't feel they fool me. Yeah, don't pass that one.
1: Okay.
3: Bye bye.
1: No problem. Thank you very much. I greet you, Alex. Yes, and they might just drop it inside WhatsApp this morning, especially Shapali. And you said Daniel Sydney, say good morning, Ocha the King and Sabigail. Kudos to the operatives of the Operation Hardenkai of the Nigerian Army for their fierce resistance of terrorists, but there is need for more intelligence gathering so that they could be ahead of the terrorists. Daniel Sydney's for Edungu Road. Now you dey yarn that one. You say good morning, Sabi Girl and Oga Oche. I want to say bravo to our troops and help me tell them. Say we were not there for front of war, and we dey pray for them. Rafael Onoja from Naibawa. Now you dey yarn that one. Good morning, presenters. You say we thank God for the rescue of the children. Let Nigerian government put more effort to rescue Nigerians in the hands of these evil and ungodly kidnappers. Dean Oga Lambert from Yanlemo, I greet you too, especially. Yes, Mommy Helen say good morning, Chief Odike and Abigail. Kudos to our soldiers. May God continue to strengthen them and thank God for the rescue of those kidnapped school children and their teachers. You say Mommy Helen from New Road, now you the under one, I greet you too. Wazobia Diamond say good morning, Sabi Girl. The way the security rescued the Oyo students, they should try and rescue those other students that are still in captivity. God will help them. Wazobia Diamond, are you yonder one? And I greet you too, especially. Good morning, Sabi Girl. Say, my name now confirm Kelly Joe from Dakota. This country is full of story. Which one be army cut foreign terrorists? And they mention other names. And they mention one names. You see, I don't mention the other from Arab country. It is well, oh, and congratulations to the family of the school children they rescue. Say, may God bless the Federal Republic of Nigeria. On top that one. And yes, now that one, me go use closed mouth on top the level as it be so, because one go bring you early momo to read. And when we come back, you know, as they be now, we'll carry you inside front of newspaper. Not go anywhere, will they come back?

Inside it's already this morning, you go here say this exam money where we say won't get government increase. It don't they make people fear, say people, many children go drop out of school. This APC Muslim ticket itself, it don't they cause some kind of national debate for the country. Mule and pule of people where we say they kidnapped for Orire, they don't they fear or say their children they feel not return to school. And more than 2,700 people now in the defier said they don't pay for inside heavy heat with blow for UK. They say, oh, they always measure whether water deep or not, he no go ever build bridge. Oh. Now 59 days now, and we still they wait for another good news from Bruno when they go rescue the students and teachers. We'll be say bad guys they keep not for dear. With it, Wale, the military, for the one will be said they release for Oyo, but like Oliver Twist, another mission still did to accomplish. My name, na Caleb Jacob, you're the Fugees this morning. Make we study to read this early moment for Insa Akada will be say Ogbonga government now they don't they drag them for trouser sake of say they could decide to increase the registration money for West Africa Examinations Council, that now WAEC plus includer of National Examination Council NECO, their SSCE exam. They increase that money now to 50,000 naira. This terrible money will be say get the approval of the Federal Ministry of Education with the yes. 82% now they take increase from the current registration fee will be 27,500. Sabi people for Insa Akada level plus include that of other people will get handa level for Insa Educate for the country. They don't they drag here they want to say this increase where they increase this WAEC and NECO money if it to put pressure on top of millions of people and even families where they struggle to make sure say they send their pikin go school, and this one now feel worse the case of out of school children. But the National Mobilization Officer of the Education Rights Campaign, we name na Adara Moye Michael Lenin. He can't they argue, say this increase now, say he don't they go against the plan. We'll be so Bunga government say they get to make sure say educate it they free and accessible for small picking inside the country. Coming from that matter now, Dr. Dakorin Nama George, he don't refuse to come out from office as the executive secretary of the Border Communities Development Agency, will be BCDA. This one they come even though say procedure office they don't announce they don't replace him with before House of Representative member Abdurazak Saad Namdas. George, he been resigned from this agency, say won't go pursue APC governorship ticket for inside River State, and he go contest so plus including of Governor Siminalayi Fubara, Kingsley Chinda, and Tonye Cool. But inside of paper now, we'll be say the special advisor to procedure on top of information strategy by Yononuga being released. They can't announce say they don't appoint Abdurazak Saad Namdas as the Tieroba executive secretary of the BC.

0: And they say this one now fit cause some kind of religious division, and they go exclude, that means say they no go join Northern Christian from the leadership of the party. The national president of the Middle Belt Forum, Dr. Pogu Bitros, himself follow squeeze face on top of this decision of Muslim ticket, and he come to talk of say APC therefore consider a Christian running mate instead of in the interest of national unity. But the chairmo of the Center for Accountability and Open Leadership, when him at Debo Adeniro, he defend this Muslim ticket, and he talks say presido, the reason why he still continue to keep Shetima na because of say Shetima he dey loyal to Ram. Meanwhile, I come out from the Muslim ticket matter, but still talking about APC, the All Progressive Congress, plus includer of the People's Democratic Party, they don't complete the uploading of their presidential, vice presidential, and even national assembly candidate to the Independent National Electoral Commission portal, that's not the INEC portal. This one, they come just as INEC, now they don't extend the deadline for people, now parties, to submit their candidate. This deadline, they extend them by 3 days to midnight of Tuesday, July 14. And this one, they come after the Inter-Party Advisory Council, they may apply. Say, I beg, make una help us extend these dates from July 11, go July 14. The chairmo of INEC Informate and Voter Educate Jambody will be Mohammed Kudu Haruna. If you talk, say this extension will allow political parties will never complete this worker to do so. And I'm going to enter security will be say children them plus includer of teachers where they keep NAD for their school inside Orire local government area of Oyo State where they don't release now. They say they fee go meet their family members today after they spend 56 days for the domot of these kipnaders. These people now with security jumbody now rescue them on Friday, and they don't still they under medical observation. They say that they check their body to make sure say that they all right as they wait for them to hand over them from military to Oyo State government. The executive advisor to Governor Seyi Makinde on top of security, Fatai Owoseni, he been talk say all these people now they go carry them go give their family members after they don't finish all the medical checking whether they check for their body. Still on top of this Oyo kidnapping case now, Mole Ampule, of all these small children will be see the rescue after they spent 56 days for inside the month of kidnappers. The documents said that they fear say they are picking them, they fear not go back to school after they don't see no for inside the hand of kidnappers. Some of the Mole Ampule they've been talking say based on the kind thing will be said that they face and waiting their mental health now, it don't shift to go one side because of this kidnapping. It don't make the children now they're not this strong as they consign their emotion, so they are five that they consider to carry them from that school where they've been keeping them from go another school. One of the parents now been talk say the families that they happy with the Ogbonga government and security jumbody for say they rescue all these small children and their teachers, but say if security no strong for school, if they don't provide security for their children they no go return to school. Still talking about insecurity now, bad guys, they don't go quite 36 people, including of 9 members of the same family for different attack for communities inside Plateau, Benue and Niger State just this weekend. For inside Plateau State, 9 members of one family in the pie on Saturday night when these bad guys they been attacked Weren Camp and Kum Village for inside Riom local government area of Plateau State. The national publicity secretary of the Berom Youth Molders Association, Ruang Tengwang, he been come as a second talk to say this attack where they happen back to back against civilians, say it not make sense at all. Meanwhile, for inside Nasarawa State, Ekelebe for Jed, don't grab one 30-year-old man when named Musbau Amodu on top alligator say he beat he popo in 20-year-old wife so that she pay go alubemo because of one quarrel will be said they get for house. Ekelebe been talk say this matter happened yesterday will be Sunday, and this report they be filam for the Agyaragu Police Division around 12:30 for afternoon, and according the alligator say this suspect or this bros Musbau say he been beat in wife so that the wife no fit breathe again, she pay go yonder. The person of Ekelebe for inside the state, Rahman Nansel, he been talk or say the suspect they been babamo, and when they come they ask and say bros what thing happen where you beat your 20 years old wife so that she pay go yonder, he come they claim say in wife who he beat his wife based on say in a verse sake of say she not cook food give him.
1: Make we hear the latest story.

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1: Inside the world of entertainment, as one man now beat in 20 years old wife so that she might go yonder because of say she not cook give him. When Big Bros Pella hear this one, he said no, I have to go to marriage counseling so that I will not follow this road where we say this bros they follow. TikTok content creator Webby Pella, he say he don't go register now for marriage counseling, no matter they give us sense talk for there as they ready for a white wedding to his fiance Webby's Javis. Pella been talk, say this counseling class now Webby say don't attend. They say hell, the first time Webby say enter there, the second time, third time, say he don't learn how he go become a better husband, and this one now he go help him to reduce all the activity Webby say they do for social media. He say he decide to attend this class because he won't treat Javis very well after their marriage.
2: Oyabek will travel, go here for the news.
1: Outside Naija, more than 2,700 people, 9 feet on payo from heavy heat because of the hot weather where they see for United Kingdom for May and June. People now will say that they research from Imperial College for London and even the Met Office and the London School of Hygiene and Tropical Medicine. They've been talking, say most of the people will say they cry now because of the hot weather for the month of June. These are big brothers and sisters now. They come to talk, say June are the hottest month for inside England, with the temperature we reach 37.7 degrees Celsius for inside Lingwood for North Folk.
3: Make me hear what in the happen on top of sport.
1: Inside the world of sports now, Lionel Messi don't talk or say he dey wait enough, even waiting like they scratch him. He want to face England for the first time in his career when Argentina they go meet the Three Lions for the semi-final of the 2026 FIFA World Cup. Messi talks say he don't almost play against all the big football countries except England, and he can talk say the Three Lions will hell, they say these people they strong, not be small. Argentina go face England for the World Cup semi-final on Wednesday, with the winners now, anybody will win between England and Argentina, they go proceed, go the final. Asade zip my mandibles on top the early moment to read this morning, hear the cocoa of the gist again. We hear say this, Wayek and Neco money will be say won't get government increase. It don't they make people the reasons to say, it be like say out of school children they go boku for this country. Oh. Meanwhile, APC Muslim ticket, that one self, it don't they cause serious debate for inside we country. Orire Mule and Pule, they don't they fear say their pikin, they fear not return to school because of say they're not sure, say security don't tie and dagidigbam. And outside Nigeria, been here say more than 2,700 people now in the fear say they don't cry because of hot weather for UK. Now, Abdurrahman Balarabi Isa, now select this story, give me to come and sum up this LMMO. Remember, I was saying 59 days. Now we don't clock now, and we still they call on Ubonga government and security jambari to help us to free children and teachers where they're keeping out for Borono, just like they do for inside Oyo. My name, now Caleb Jacob, continue to shine. Your eye.
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3: 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No be our story person write them. All this front story where we they bring for you, now ask them write them for the newspaper. 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

0: Yes, rumptious morning to you once again. This 95.1 was Zobia FM Kano. And my name na Caleb Jacob.
1: My name na Sabi Girl.
0: And yes, this na front of Tori Paper. Today will be the number 13 day for the month of July 2026. And as we go, always remind by you, today na 59 days, almost 2 months, since they kidnapped children and their teachers from Borno State and Oyo. They don't release the one from Oyo State. We still wait and they call on the government to help release the ones from inside Borno, even as we they toilet them for the work we they do for Oyo State. Yes, the first paper with in my hand. Now, Daily Trust, you go see, say education is still they get some kind of attention for the front pages of Witori paper this morning. The Mole Ampule of Borno students will be see they kidnapped. They don't mount pressure now after they rescue the ones them for inside Oyo State. That already for page 7 of Daily Trust this morning. 9 family members and 27 others, 9 the pie for inside Plateau, Benue, and Niger. That already for page 6 of Daily Trust this morning. He was our hope. Now, so the papa of that 28 years old lieutenant, where we see the pie, in the mono. That already for page 41 of Daily Trust this morning. The biggest story with Daily Trust carry come outside this morning. They say this exam money will be so bonga government increase. It only rise the fear of say many children their feet drop out. That already start for the front page of Daily Trust and the continue for page 4. The biggest story, the picture where they carry come outside the end of the BCDA. That story we hear for the Elimo Motori this morning. He said the big bros there, he no one agree resign after he come out to go contest for APC primaries. One agency, two heads. Wike's ally remain in office despite Tinubu's directive. That story is there for page 5 of Daily Trust this morning.
1: All right, my way inside the Nation newspaper, where would they say, Orire, wives of people, where they kidnap people, that's not the wives of the kidnappers, they don't, they said, say they go carry them, go inside, they go arrest all of them. And you can see that to read for page 3 of the Nation newspaper. Under that one, you go see, say, arrested kids to go home. Now, it's still inside the Nation newspaper, Nigerians and others to form single block for global cocoa supply. That one day for page 19 of the Nation newspaper. Still inside the Nation newspaper, we see say at 92, Soyinka is leaving repository of knowledge. Narrating Tinubu the Yan be that. And you see that one for page 6. Nigeria don't record 74 months of high crude production. Now inside page 19 of the Nation newspaper, now you go see that one. And the biggest story where the Nation carry come now, APC, let us say ADC and NDC, them not ready for the polls. You go see that one inside page 2 of the Nation newspaper. That's now the story where Nation newspaper carry come this morning.
0: Yes, that story, they talk about the INEC portal where they say they go submit their candidates inside ADC and NDC. They never do, but PDP and APC, they don't submit their own, even as INEC don't, you know, extend the deadline to July 14, that not tomorrow. The Punch story paper 9 be the next paper for my hand. A recovered eye swap video, it don't show one Palestinian trainer and one Moroccan doctor. Now so Ami Deyan for page 8 of the Punch this morning. Rescued Oyo pupils, they finished their family members today. Page 7 of the Punch. The foreign Igbese with the service, he don't chop almost $1 billion in 2 months. That already for page 34. You go see the picture of the Minister of Economy and coordinating menene for dia. That already for page 34 of the Punch to paper this morning. 2027 presidency, APC Muslim ticket, it on the cause fresh debates. Page 2 of the Punch this morning. The biggest story from the Punch this morning, you go here. Say, we troops, so they don't fight 274 insurgents. As Niger, we record 882 attack. That one now for the month of June alone. Page 2. Nine Tori, he day inside. Go check, he get other Tori under arm. And they put picture there of water palavao. as under that story, they can caption them. People will be say that they find where to go, how to go walk, how to go their markets, come back. That this stranded though as a water palaver, it don't cause serious begin for Lagos and Ogun Road. Page 4 and page 5. Now that to read, I call my mama for house yesterday. She say rain they follow. In fact, if you call this one now, 7 days rain, they fall non-stop. And they even they argue, say coastal road though, they follow cause flooding for areas where they near them. Fake agency scandal. Ekelebe that go carry that controversial DG go inside court of lawyer. Make it begin answer in case from tomorrow. Page 24 of the Punch this morning. NDLEA. They don't grab one South African Otepu on top 5.75 kg cannabis. We say she hold. Page 4 and page 5. This matter of drug now. We say they catch South African. One of our Niger. In fact, now our own radio station Tori Pesin for South Africa, Ireti Bakare Yusuf, she been they ask the South African Minister of Justice. Say that one will be say one of her ministers, Minister of Foreign Affairs, been talk say Nigerians they do drug for South Africa. She fee apologize for waiting the minister talk. The minister, instead of her to respond to the questions, she come to talk say our Tori Pesin they disrespect. And the video day internet, go watch them. Finally, for the Punch Tori paper this morning, only 217,784 meters now they don't install under the $500 million power project. Now one report now in the Yanamo, page 34 of the Punch this morning.
1: All right, it's a Nigerian Tribune with this. Say suspected headsmen or they don't bite 16 people inside Benue State. That story you go see them for inside page 26 of Nigerian Tribune. Under that one, you go see say family of 9 and a 2-month-old baby killed inside another attack for Plateau State. Iran don't close the Strait of Hormuz as a serious hostility they escalate with U.S. as the U.S. don't they do serious bass blues on top of their matter. You go see that one for page 4 of Nigerian Tribune. Experts them as that Nasabi people they don't come outside con they won on top this plenty seku agencies where they get for Nigeria airports. That one you go see for inside page 5 of Nigerian Tribune. The biggest story where Nigerian Tribune bring na say untold story of Orire rescue operation. Page 2, now you go see that one. And under that one, you go still see how General Rabe's death influenced tactical change by security agents. And you go still see arrest of the wives force terrorists to relax and the arrest of their wives, then it forced them to relax and to even hand over the kidnapped people to the government because you can't stop them from doing their kidnapping activities. You go also see inside the Nigerian Tribune say fake PFIPC DJ Adeyemi, he said they go carry him enter inside court on Tuesday. That story you go see him for page 25 of Nigerian Tribune. Reps, opposition lawmakers, they don't demand extension of ongoing voters registration. That one you go see on for page 23 of Nigerian Tribune.
0: But they don't extend them to July 24.
1: So now we see they ask for. Now APC.
0: Anybody okay. We know register before that time, you know ready. Because how many times they go extend them?
1: At all. APC don't they kick as INEC, they don't extend deadline of presidential and NASS nomination list.
0: National Assembly.
1: Yes. Now you go see that one for page 22 of Nigerian Tribune. And finally, on top body matter, they say new nose spray DNA vaccine, if it change the way tuberculosis, they treat them. That's one. You go see them for page 4 of Nigerian Tribune, but still make you go see your doctor on top that matter.
0: Yes, as you dey ready to go see your doctor, make you hold the Guardian Tory paper for your front. As the Tory way did there, Donald Trump, this in new Africa envoy, that now the person with the representative for Africa, would they say he don't visit Niger and he don't present new migration deal. That to read the page 3 of the Guardian. Or you don't they cry, you say that doctor patients ratio. And the gap it on the wide plus include I'll say infrastructure in not the enough. Page 3 of the Guardian. Dangote don't crack down on illegal haulage and they don't offer 500,000 naira reward for anybody who blow whistle. Say, come and see how they do haulage for here. Page 2 of The Guardian this morning. The biggest story for the front page of The Guardian, Niger, they don't leave this recycling of e-waste to hustlers. And they don't miss out on $89 billion income. Money will be said for make. They leave them now to hustlers. Page 6 of The Guardian. You go see the picture of that e-waste, electronic waste. Now they call them. Terrorists, they don't buy 9 platoon family members and 18 for inside Benue attack. Page 30 of The Guardian. Atiku and Nans, they don't they squeeze face. So on top of this suggestion, say they want to increase Neco and WAEC money to 50,000 naira. That already for page 7 of The Guardian. Let accountability prevail inside the torchlightment of NNPCL 210 trillion naira shortfall. Now the editorial page of The Guardian, that now the opinion of Guardian. Then they put on there for page 12 of The Guardian Tory paper. 2027, Igbo leaders, they don't come out second, they talk, say, but they worry them, sake of say, that they suppress, that they press the neck of opposition. Page 7 of The Guardian. How intelligence-led operation, it helped to rescue people with the kidnap for Orire. Page 5 of The Guardian this morning. And finally, PFIPC. Ekelebi now they go carry Adeyemi going circuit of lawyer tomorrow as pressure on the mount on top of the head of Senate and ICPC to do their own torchlightment. Page 6 of The Guardian.
1: All right, inside the New Telegraph this morning, demand deposit. That one, money of where you put inside your bank. Now, the way we say competition don't increase, it don't boost the way where customers, they save their money for bank. And that one, it don't reach 39.43 trillion naira. That to restart for front page and it go finish for inside page 4 of New Telegraph this morning. And with the CCA Ajokuta complex, then go start massive liquid steel production. And that one, you go see them for page 17 of New Telegraph. Soldiers, them, they don't kill ISWAP cameraman and they uncover, they recover some foreign terrorist trainers and doctors inside Borno Forest. That one, they for page 31 of New Telegraph. INEC don't extend deadline for submission of presidential and National Assembly candidates. You go see that one for page 2 and page 6. Of New Telegraph. Illegitimacy of electoral mandates, main reason for insecurity. Odin Kalu, now in the youngest one.
0: Yeah, that interview, Kai, very, the man talk things. You know, he's not a professor of law. He talk plenty things for that interview.
1: All right. You go see that one for page 9 and page 10, and I sure say you go see the things when he talk for that interview for dear. U.S. Senator Trump ally Lindsey Graham, he don't die at age 71. You go see that story for inside page 6 of New Telegraph. And still inside the New Telegraph, the biggest story where they bring now, protection of financial livelihood by powerful actors fueling terrorism in Nigeria. And that one, Amatri, the yonder one, they inside page 2, page 6, page 28 and page 31, just to show you how that story a long well inside the New Telegraph. Remy Tinubu don they urge prominent musicians to same then do charity support foundation. That story you go see them for inside the page 26. She thought they not be only to they buy new cars, make una they give the poor. All right, help the poor.
0: Let the poor breathe.
1: Okay. Anyway, Wike-backed PDP faction, they celebrate successful upload of their own presidential candidates. That's one you go see on for page 7 of New Telegraph this morning. Oyo Rescue, they say, don't forget other Nigerians wasted inside captivity. Oh, na can they tell Ogbonge government? You go see that story for page 4, page 6, and page 29 of New Telegraph. Why federal government is supposed end rehabilitation of repentant terrorists? Now lawyers they talk this one. You go see that to read for inside page 14 and page 16 of New Telegraph. And finally, inside New Telegraph, they say losing sleep. Oh, if you know they sleep well, if it trigger, say you go, they gain weight.
0: I don't understand.
1: Mm-hmm. Make I talk and again, maybe you don't understand. If you know they sleep well, you feel begin to add weight.
0: As me, I'm like this now. It means that they sleep well.
1: It means say they sleep well. Now why you know they add weight? If you sleep, you see.
0: Maybe I don't go sleep well because I won't add weight.
1: So you feel they give yourself like 2 hours in nights. That kind of thing.
0: Wahala.
1: Anyway, you go see that story for inside page 30 of New Telegraph. But still go see your doctor and, you know, they go help you know how you want to gain weight or how you want to lose weight on top of the level.
0: They find weight, person they find to lose weight. This life not just balance. Vanguard, now be the next story paper.
1: He said if it will share the weight now, Shebi, I forgive you some. But unfortunately, manage the one way you get.
0: Contentment.
1: Better for you.
0: Banks, they don't slash their lending cuts by 5.4 trillion naira for different sectors. Page 12. Of the Vanguard this morning, the biggest story where they carry come aside, Orire abduction. How the arrest of kidnappers, their family members, it lead to the rescue of victims. Under that story, our children, oh, they finna return to school, oh. Now, so Orire parents, the young, page 6, and that story day. And finally, because they sell the Miranda, is and to buy Akara. Oil cartels and tanker operators and enforcement agencies neither they blame because of the Apapa Kirikiri hold up. Page 7 of the Vanguard this morning. Yes, make we pick some calls because that now all the Tori papers will carry come for you this morning.
1: Yes,
0: make we pick some calls. Go read some messages.
1: Confirm messages. Mm-hmm. Yeah, I'm not checking our WhatsApp. You say, Caleb and Abigail, na good morning. No. And please help me ask the man that killed his wife because she no cook for him. If he no get hand to cook, now confirm Ado by the end that one. And you say good morning, Sabi girl. How was your weekend? How you go? You say I beg my contribution for the matter of the rescue of these school children and their teachers. Now say now good development too. That is if government is telling Nigerians truth or not. You said then that of the remaining ones in Borno should be done the same. But I'm disappointed in the way Northerners took this matter. They were all reluctant, like as if it wasn't their concern. Did not need to do more. John Tata for New Road, now you the yan that one. I greet you.
0: To be fair to them, they actually talk, but not they loud like the Oyo people one.
1: You know, when it comes to that side, they always carry everything for head. They put them inside their social media, everything.
0: Yeah.
1: Now how they tell you get the attention where they define. Now you say, good morning, Caleb and Sabigail. A presidential candidate choose whoever he likes for running mate. People should stop causing panic and hatred from the president's choice, and most beneficiaries of the Muslim tickets are non-Muslims. You say just get your voter's card and vote out who you don't like. Most of those against the president's choice yesterday are with him now. As long as we don't consider education as a social good, because as economic good, we will continue to see rise in the price of education. That is why WAEC, NECO, and JAMB and the private school are increasing money at will. It will be better if government reverse this trend if truly we want to reduce out of school children. Abu Mariam, now she dey yarn that one.
0: I agree with Abu Mariam on top of that intake on the Muslim ticket. If you look this government, the people, they don't get support of Christians more, like big pastors more.
1: Yeah.
0: If you they very observant, you go see say the imams, they don't even blast this government more than the pastors. See Pastor Iya Adeboye, see Reverend Kuka, we even the year at a point say that the reason to take him as vice presidential candidate to Presido Bola Tinubu. So leave the Muslim tickets, you know,
1: anyway. MC7 say good morning, Sabigail and Caleb. But why he be saying na APC they tell NDC and ADC about deadline for submission when INEC supposed to do that one?
0: No.
1: As for the first lady, I beg may she rests.
0: they know they tell them that they just they do them door so they never
1: una never ready una never chichonting now waiting the yarn be that
0: yeah mo could try pick one call
1: 30 seconds. Hello.
2: Good morning.
0: Good morning, Mama.
2: Good morning,
1: sir.
0: Thank you. 30
1: you.
0: Seconds.
2: Good morning.
1: Good morning. Chuck mouth.
2: These are your students will come back. Mm. Where their parents they talk say sekuseku no dey kaja. Their children will go back to school. I'm in support of that 100%.
1: Okay.
2: Because me, I don't know this thing said before now. Say if I they leave that kind of area. My children don't go to school, though. Honestly. With what's in the apple for Nigeria this time around, they don't go to school.
1: All right. Thank you very much. We greet you.
0: Yes, now here we go close mandibles on top front of Tori Paper this morning. My name is Kayla B. Jacob.
1: My name is Abigail.
0: All right, now we go come back for other Tories then.
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15: My name is Abigail, and I don't carry cash yard information. Can't give you. Alright, today, welcome to the season finale of the I Beg to Differ Debate Tournament. The Tournament of Champions. 16 better secondary school for inside Nigeria, and 3 debates now go to happen every day. 4 weeks of serious intellectual battles, and one question will go just remain. Who go carry this crown of the champions of champions? Champions from Abuja, Port Harcourt, and Lagos. Then go also come head to head. Now so then go do this ogbonge battle. Where go happen? Then go do the battle of ideas, logic, persuasion. All of them. Now then go do. The final lap go happen on 10th of August by 3 o'clock in the afternoon. You go witness brilliance. You go witness courage. You go even witness history in the making. For sponsorship and more information, make you send a message on top email for info@nigeriainfo.fm. I go call them again, info@nigeriainfo.fm. 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I go call them again, ibegtodifa@nigeriainfo.fm. I beg to differ. Now the tournament of champions.

0: Yes, you did. 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My name is Abigail and as it be so, and at 36 minutes, we don't come up from the body of 7 o'clock. Inside today, will be number 13 day inside the month of July 2026. Yes, now on a new wake up show, now you did listen to so on Top Wazobia FM and as it be so, we don't enter inside area gist. And the gist when I don't carry, can't give you so, eh? Not be said the gist sweet too. It is very sad. Waiting really happened, but then I won't give you the gist anyways. Anyhow, wait a bit because you guys hear them. Yes, one elderly woman like that, whether they call her Mrs. Effiong Peters, she don't slum become by as she did travel inside bus for inside Calabar, go for Cross River, maybe the state's capital on Saturday night. Now, because the thing will really make her die, they don't really know him immediately. Although some people they thought say, it be like say she did under stress, and it be like, and some others they feel say, okay, maybe she get one sickness before where she no talk about or something. And then the Cross River State Police Command, Nicoma Second, they yarn this one, they confirm this incident will happen inside one talk paper where they drop on Sunday where the talk person ASP Sunday Aitokpa Nicoma side on the yarn this one. According by the statement, though, they said this matter it be happen around 11:30 in the night when the driver, the bus driver, Mr. John Okun, come he go police station, he go report him for attack by the police station. To say one of in passengers who in she not they respond at all, she just keep quiet, she know they talk, she know they do anything. Now the police talk person tells the driver he been pick 8 passengers from the popular Watt Market roundabout for inside Calabar, and then they drive, they go Ejali Mbukpa Afukam axis where we say this matter can't happen, as then they go say for Ejali Road off Williams George inside Calabar South local government area. Now, according by the gist, the Cross River Police the command confirm say this unfortunate death of the female passenger Mrs. Effiong Peters, it been happen after she gets one medical emergency where they rush her go hospital on that night of Saturday, will be July 11th 2026 inside Calabar. They tell say in the course of people they come down from the motona, now some Mrs. Effiong Peters just come down from the vehicle, she can't sit down for ground. As she takes sit down for ground, now so she no talk again, she no do anything. That they ask her question, she no respond at all. And the people where they the area, people where they concerned now, fellow passengers, they come begin they worry, say waiting they happen. Now so they rush and mama carry her go hospital sharply go University of Calabar Teaching Hospital for Calabar for emergency treatment and attention sharply. But as it be, when they come do some touch lightment where the doctors do, they can't happen, say they can't confirm, say mama she don't die, go yonder. And as it be so, they don't contact the family members of mama, contact them, say see what's happened here. So and they don't begin, they do some arrangements on how they go take carry the body, go the woman dead body go mortuary. Now the gist was him, I've just drag can't give you for inside area gist this early momo. Nah, one of the gist be that, but as it be so, you now fit to begin the chook mouth on top the matter. As it be, as I don't drop out for you, so if you chook mouth on top and they tell us what you think about them, because as it be so, you suppose they, you know, check if you get something where they do you, it go make sense, may you quick go hospital, go do touch lightment of waiting they worry you of maybe sickness or something or stress, but we don't really know what's in exactly nine caused the death of mama. Say, but people they feel say maybe she gets some, you know, underlying sickness or something. But anyhow, where you be, you see this health where you get so bad, as you they grow older, the level of sickness where your body feel collect, it not be the same with the one where we say when you dey young you go collect to. It not be the same at all. And if your body not do you casualness, it better make you just rush sharply go hospital. May you go check what they do you and try collect all the treatment where you supposed collect. Because now only person where they all right. Now I know how. You know they say now when you dey sick, now you go know the value of sound health of say may you not dey sick. Very, very important. Now I go begin to take the calls where we get now. Ma confirm who they phone line this better morning. Hello, good morning.
1: Good morning, ma.
0: Good morning, how are you
1: there? I know now confirm maybe mama get busy from this to
0: mother
1: do like this. Everybody needs to be a bad case in body now.
0: Okay.
1: No point. But they are so right in things.
0: Amen. I agree to you too, especially. Thank you very much. Hello, good morning.
2: Good morning, sir.
0: Good morning. Are they fine? How you doing?
2: I'm okay.
0: Choke mouth.
2: Said health is wealth.
0: Mm-hmm.
2: But then, do you know there is a bigger corruption in the health industry?
0: Hmm.
2: So much that you are asked to go and do tests. You have to go and do tests in more than 3 to 4 hospitals just to be sure of that sickness that we are testing. More so, just to go and do checkup, you'll be hearing 100, 150 for waiting now. Why? Is it that these people don't want people to check their health status, or they want sicknesses to hold people so much that they will come and spend a huge amount of money? So the thing is, I think we are not honest when it comes to these things like this, and the government is not making matters easy. Because, okay, you have removed subsidy on so many things. Give people better health. Security, you know, give. Health, like, what did it occur? What is it? It is well.
0: All right. Thank you very much, Oga Iwan. I greet you specially. All right. Massive who they here. Okay. Don't go with that. But now wait till we talk about that. Health is wealth, and plenty things they when it comes to health matter. Plenty things to talk about. Really they when it comes to health matter. But not go anywhere. When they come back after this break, we'll continue the chook mouth, and I'm gonna confirm your messages them where you don't drop for WhatsApp and all your calls. Not go anywhere. I will see you shortly.

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My name is Abby Girl, and I don't jam you with one gist this better morning. And that gist, and I say this old woman, this elderly woman, we go by inside a bus as she did travel, go one town for inside Cross River State. Yes, and I tell you, say, make yourself chook mouth on top of the matter. Sati don't drop her for you, and plenty messages don't they drop. I go also they confirm your messages them what you been don't drop before now. I go they confirm them as many as I feel confirm as I feel look inside. I go help you. I go open them and check them as it be so. And don't they see plenty messages. John Audi says a big girl. Just as A1 don't talk more, say the cost of tests are not friendly. And to be sure of your diagnosis, you must do the test in at least two places. He said this economy is not friendly to do tests. And he said there is no disposable income to undertake this test. All subsidies have been removed. And how can one do this test? Health matters. You say health matters should be subsidized by the government. You said this is the only thing that they could do for the common Nigerian man. I greet you too, especially, John Odin. Are you yanda one? And Wazobia Diamond says, good morning, Sabi girl. It is only God that know if Mama have any health challenge for now. Death is inevitable, and maybe that is how God wanted it. Maybe may the soul of Mama rest in peace. Amen. Wazobia Diamond, now you the yarn that one. And you say, Sabi girl, good morning. No, my dear, fake drugs is too much. Mrs. Rosemary, now you the yarn that one. That means fake drugs for hospital, for health centers, but. All right, I greet you too. You say our health system is collapsed because government and greedy healthy practitioners are taking advantage of the people. You say government remove money for National Insurance health scheme, but you go to your hospital and you are told no drugs, then you have to buy it. Doctors in government hospital will direct

0: okay, will direct to their own clinic, or they will direct you to their own clinic or another clinic or hospital. You say, now tell me, how do people benefit from this type of health system? Abu Maryam for Katsina Road, now you the under one, I greet you too this morning. And you say, good morning, Caleb and Sabigail. So sad for those people who lost their lives in Plateau State. He said many media souls rest in perfect peace. And for the increase of WAEC fees at this time, it's very wrong. Updates man from Brigade, now you the younger one. Make I confirm one or two calls and see who they hear. Hello, good morning. Good morning, oh, you didn't far from your phone.
1: Good morning, I confirm Lady P, the wife engine.
0: All right, check out Lady P.
1: I say, if government help us, at least buy equipment. When you say get to nowhere, you will go check yourself, check what thing they do you. I don't think anything will happen to government. At least let that one be the benefit. What will they get from them?
0: Okay.
1: Those things, for the pharmacies, maybe we go there, go check our body. Maybe this one, if you go for a hospital, maybe private hospital, they will call that and speak at Balakbala for you. You don't get that. You don't eat. If we're supposed to eat, you don't even get the money to eat.
0: Try.
1: That's 100,000, 80,000 to go test yourself. This thing no make sense. What thing would they benefit for this country where we take? Where they are papa land? Eh? Lady P,
0: I greet you specially. Thank you very much, Lady P. You said greetings, Wazobia crew, and Ochedi King and Wazobia crew. You say, I pray Nigerian government for governors forum will not bastardize the influence and influence the state, the system, from Comrade Ngokori Chukwuemeka for Pashekara. Okay, now even for my message. You said greetings, Wazobia crew, first lady. Calling on wealthy Nigerian musicians to help the poor. Nigerian government should curtail their wastages. You say, how can one government official move with more than 30 SUVs while common Nigerian languish in abject poverty? I'm of the opinion that Nigerian politicians should start up first, while other Nigerians will follow. From Comrade Nwoko Richukwuemeka Williams for Pashikara, I greet you too. Hello, good morning. Hello,
2: Tabige, good morning.
0: Good morning, Mama. Welcome.
2: How are you doing?
0: Ah, they all right. Chook mouth.
2: Papa, Mama, I say, was a mother, the Kajaduman.
0: Mm-hmm.
2: But not be until 30 days before you come out, before you go check yourself for hospital.
0: Hmm.
2: Not be until you dey sick, even ordinary time where you dey kajad, go check yourself hospital, check your BP, check everything. May they check you whether there's sickness, because sometimes people laugh just like that, and sickness go start much more, not go show you body. If you laugh, beg we dey check ourselves, I beg. Kuma, if you don't get money, if they run medicine for you, they don't give you hospital, go buy them, go find money, buy them. At least, make we dey check, and when we dey do exercise. People they massage the cars and they do it the money. Sabi girl.
0: Ma.
2: Me they give life here, oh, and they tell you I'm a life testimony.
0: Okay.
2: And they sick well before. Since I do exercise, no sickness every day again, oh.
0: Amazing.
2: When we do exercise sometimes, when we sweat out, make that woman rest, oh, rest in peace, oh.
0: Amen.
2: Make we they walk, make we they walk, I beg. When we know they eat food, they sleep, they eat food, they sleep. They walk and make we they sweat out. So that in itself, we they help well. Thank you very much, Mama.
0: I agree to you.
2: Thank you.
0: I agree to you. Hello, good morning. Okay, Yusuf, you don't run. No, wahala. I see they run, they go. Myself, Maddie, confirm messages for inside of WhatsApp. Okay, somebody see they here. Ma, just see who they here. Hello, good morning. Hello.
3: Hello, good morning.
0: Good morning, who they here?
3: It's me, I saw work.
0: Fine, oh, I not get your name.
3: My name, Ko.
0: Yeah.
3: My name is Madam B.
0: Okay, Madam B, confirm.
3: I just want to let me just. I'm telling you, a lot of things that is happening in this nation is from our bad government.
0: Okay.
3: Because somebody can have sickness and go to hospital.
0: Mm.
3: Even the way they we attend to you.
0: Hello?
3: The money that they will give to you, you will not be able to.
0: Okay.
3: The government did not provide enough drugs for the people. Is it not the government hospital that is supposed to help people, poor people? If they go to the checking, they go to medical something, they will help.
0: Mm.
3: Everything that we are passing through in this nation is from our bad government. They can't help us in
0: Jesus. Amen. Thank you very much, Madam B. I greet you too, especially. Yes, CB, so, may I just park a small for here, drink water, but then we'll come back, we'll go enter inside and see the hot, proper. And yes, my name is Sabi Girl, and this is now on a wake-up show. No go anywhere, we'll come back.

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0: Yes, you do. Welcome back on Top 95.1 Wazobi FM Kano. My name is Abigail, and this na as e day hot. Na e day land your demo this morning. Today, na number 13 day inside the month of July 2026. And as it be so, na me and you go carry this wakade go ahead on top the matter. Things they happen inside the country, a lot even have happened over the weekend, starting from on Friday, where we collect the good news of say, you know, they don't release or they don't rescue the 39 pupils and their teachers them where they've been kidnapped for inside Orire local government area of Oyo State. And they thank Baba God for that one we happened. But still, you know, say plenty things they for ground surrounding this rescue of the children them. And now on top as they hot, me and you go they talk about these children where they don't release. So even though with the year said they release they arrest or they inquire some kidnappers and they arrest some of them, while some others even run base come up from the matter. And you know, concerning Abin, they tell you on Saturday about how the Ministry of Defense been they talk say a Minister of Defense been the yarn say then take release these children, how they take rescue them, all the plenty intelligence gathering we then get, intelligence informate we then get on top of the matter. Yes, and now like this as it be so, the parents of these children, they don't they worry, they talk say they not sure say then go carry this their children go school until better secu day the area of this school, so that they fear. And now me they ask you how you see this matter. Imagine as a parent your picking just come back from, you know, kidnapping or maybe from something like this, something very very dangerous. The fears of this parent now waiting with a look with that waiting basically the guarantee of say if these children now go back to school, then go they safe. You go even allow your picking go back to school as a parent. Also go they look say the fact say these children now waiting Governor Seyi Makinde the yarn now say these children they go reunite them with their families, both the children and the teachers. But they tell us say they go give them, you know, rehabilitation. Now still waiting Governor Seyi bin yarn over the weekend. They say they go give them, you know, rehabilitate these children. And then now with the year say they won't reunite them. They won't reunite them with their families. You feel say they don't rehabilitate these children enough for them to go back to their families? So the rescued pupils and teachers and abductor where they kidnapped inside Orire local government area of Oyo State, they say they go unite with their family members and they go do formal handing over to Ogbonge to the government of Oyo State by the military today, will be 13th of July 2026. And this one now Governor Seyi Makinde the Yanam say it go happen today. And me they ask, you sure say they don't, you feel say they don't rehabilitate these children enough for these children and their teachers? They don't give them enough rehabilitation where we say they go fit go back, go reunite with their family and even enter society properly. This is nothing so we're going to discuss this morning on top of as it is hot, because we need to chuck eye where on top of the matters them. And you see the way where they take rescue these children, how you see them, how you see the matter. I will tell you on Saturday, say these children, the people talk say then collect serious intelligence gathering, can locate where these kidnappers, their mothers and their wives them day, can use that same informate, do video of these wives and mothers, send and give kidnappers, send a part of the pressure where they mount on top of the kidnappers, where make them fit rescue the children. How you see this worker? So yourself now go just open phone line sharply and even for WhatsApp, so that you go begin to chook mouth on top of the matter. And even as when they look that one like this, so as we they celebrate, they go. I've been to tell you this early, Mama. Say, Northern leaders and parents of the children where they kidnap inside Borno, Katsina, Kaduna, and other states, them, they don't come as I come the Yanu. Say, oh, Gomo, Wonga government, so I need to put eye for this side. The same effort when I use, they rescue these children. Oh, yeah, when I divert them. Come this side. 0206446 1951 and 0206446 2951, 0206446 3951 and 0206446 0951. At the green telewire where you go use colors this early momo on top as e they hot. 1 minute now you get to talk anything with your belly. Hello, good morning.
1: Good morning, Auntie Abigail.
0: Good morning, who they are, sir?
1: How now?
0: Are they alright? Confirm.
1: My name is Sunday Be Good from Kuruna.
0: I greet you, Sunday. Chuck him out.
1: God bless you.
0: Amen.
1: This APC government, are they still going to blame Good Luck?

0: I want to explain something to you.
1: You gonna explain tire.
2: Hey, after now you gonna call yourself
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1: Are you okay?
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0: 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Chook him out.
1: All about this package, it's okay. That is okay. That is okay. But let me explain. No, it's okay. It's okay.
2: Oh my God.

answer, big girl. And I don't carry cash yard informate. Can't give you. Alright, today, welcome to the season finale of the I Beg to Differ Debate Tournament. The Tournament of Champions. 16 better secondary school for inside Nigeria and 3 debates now go they happen every day. 4 weeks of serious intellectual battles and one question will go just remain. Who go carry this crown of the champions of champions? Champions from Abuja, Port Harcourt and Lagos then go also come head to head. Now so then go do this ogbonge battle where go happen. Then go do the battle of ideas, logic, persuasion. All of them, now then go do. The final lap go happen on 10th of August by 3 o'clock in the afternoon. You go witness brilliance. You go witness courage. You go even witness history in the making. For sponsorship and more information, make you send a message on top email for info@nigeriainfo.fm. I go call them again, info@nigeriainfo.fm. Or you can send a message for their second email, will be ibegtodiffer@nigeriainfo.fm. I go call them again, ibegtodiffer@nigeriainfo.fm. I beg to differ. Now the tournament of champions.

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1: 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I think I don't feel love.
0: All right. A hot body can do.
1: I'm happy that.
0: Oh my God, a hot body can do.
1: By the way, truly, my body is hot. You know, because over the weekend, I used a hot water bottle, body water bottle. So right now, I am a hot person walking around.
0: She's feeling hot.
1: You know, after you use
0: hot body can
1: water
0: do.
1: Of like 120 degrees, something, say press your body over the weekend, you'll just be hot. You'll just be hot anyhow.
0: Now you'll be the real hot body
1: like,
0: can do.
1: I will come with the water flask this one, the body one, the one they used to
0: keep
1: use.
0: The hot in the body.
1: So that I can keep the body hot. This
0: oh my God. Oh my God. Hot body.
1: This week is all hot body, Kawe.
0: Hot everywhere.
1: When we
0: just
1: woke up
0: hot
1: this morning. I had people say, hey, cold deal. I just look at them and laugh. Me, hot person.
0: You are the hot person.
1: How can I be cold?
0: How can the hot body be cold?
1: How can hot body be cold?
0: Hot
1: never.
0: Body, never. Oh my God. My God.
1: So
0: never.
1: I just looked at them and laughed. I said, sorry, you don't know what you are missing.
0: Hot
1: you
0: body.
1: You guys, hot body week.
0: They
1: thank
0: become
1: you.
0: Moving around with hot
1: just
0: body.
1: Just hot things.
0: Oh, I understand. You do
1: hot
0: something.
1: Water flask. You want. There's hot going inside. There's hot.
0: Wait. Where's that tea up my seat?
1: There's hot.
0: It match with your clothes.
1: Not really now.
0: Look and see that thing where they write there.
1: Stop it. It's a big girl.
0: Put her close
1: like
0: to
1: this.
0: The clothes. Maybe we see
1: now. I don't understand.
0: Put it close.
1: Where do the connect of stainless hot steel ball. With brown now? Like
0: not
1: this.
0: Be stainless steel now. See the other things where they write for the body. See the cover safe gun. Where you do all your mixture
1: you
0: and company. I'm not colorblind, but put them for your clothes. You go see it match.
1: How?
0: It match. It look that thing, you know, match.
1: How?
0: As you get different shades of brown, that one can't join safe. And then look the body of that thing. You get what they write for that your flask body. You get what they write. He get brown.
1: Your eye does not see color. Go to Equa.
0: No, check the body of that thing. Get what they write there. Where can the color of your clothes? In fact, the miss color of your clothes. Yes. You know, Siam. No words.
1: There's nothing to see anymore.
0: Exactly. That's
1: absolutely
0: the point.
1: Nothing.
0: Drop mic, but
1: no
0: mic
1: nothing,
0: to drop.
1: There's nothing to see. I don't have anything to tell you anymore. Nothing.
0: I've just drop. You know that scene. I don't drop the mic. Why can't you go like this? Oh. But no mic to even drop.
1: Drop the one with your front. Now your mind good.
0: I know even feel drop. I know now. So the way you
1: they
0: hold.
1: I've been they discuss. Somebody been they try to set up a studio for podcast. And we start to they talk about studio like mics. Them.
0: Okay.
1: So be my mind day one time. You they hear one better studio mic like this type. Oh, you they hear one point something mila, 2.2 mila. I just cuckoo tell the guy, I'd be like, you for no like use me as the mic.
0: You can be
1: I am very audible.
0: Very audible.
1: I can re-echo whatever it is you're saying. You sure say you for no like use me as your mic because hello, don't play.
0: You can echo
1: because
0: I've been
1: don't
0: well.
1: Know say some of those like professional studio mics, they can be really expensive.
0: Generally, yeah. Things about studio in fact like this whole media work if you won't really use professional stuff
1: yes take duam
0: they're like, expensive and you go just play. Start your budget go there from 500k they go up
1: just 500 mic.
0: Just you want small camera like this where they go use you
1: don't go
0: call.
1: That camera don't.
0: Okay
1: don't, there's no camera say. Less than millions anymore
0: you
1: now back in before now you go see camera where you go they call hundreds of thousands
0: okay
1: no, when your simple mobile phone goes if we get a decent camera now is 1 point something now that camera
0: my
1: place,
0: brother my sister
1: that camera please professional oh go deal where you go they say just their lens alone you go they hear in the milli
0: they hear say now one company now they produce the lens another one they produce the screen
1: do you get
0: and then another one and they provide the body how you want to take
1: make everybody just if you just see me just they greet me where for street because these times where would they live inside
0: oh chineke
1: not be anybody made to
0: things are happening man not say things are hard
1: you for like drink tea
0: I just
1: be you at the axle
0: me I just drink tea
1: now who they listen, now they ask.
0: I just didn't see
1: because
0: now.
1: Because the reason why now the people they listen, now they ask, now say before they reach here, you understand?
0: The thing don't finish. But me, what day and night, if you ask me, you know, say I go tell you yes.
1: Never. Why go ask you that kind of question?
0: You know, far, go don't bring up. No, no, no.
1: That
0: no.
1: one I want to go ask you.
0: Why you no go ask
1: why
0: me?
1: Why will I ask
0: you? You should ask me. Because now, na me, they inside AC before you come now. So now, when you don't come now, like this.
1: I sent you to the inside AC.
0: You know, one my days I see.
1: I beg
0: you. I dare not. But you see the tea like that. May not dry you.
1: God, I beg you. This tea not go reach for today.
0: Why you don't carry the other big flask?
1: When I no get shame. That big flask, you know, they give you vibe of say that they embarrass all of you for this company.
0: No.
1: Why go carry flags when look like who they go ask beating Nasara to go greet Mejego who just bought?
0: Nah, that kind of thing. Nah, they like. And they see they carry and like that. You just sweet me. She can't carry the school bag, can't carry the flask, can't carry one other small bag for side. Because they be like, she don't prepare for the day. You just know that the show is going to be a banger. It's going to be rich. So,
1: that's it.
0: Nah, that kind of thing.
1: The show never even start. See, don't finish. Baba Fara Ikimba, the supply of the day.
0: Oh my God, the supply is not even able to supply
1: at all.
0: Hey, oh my Lord.
1: We'll watch film today. It's not funny at all.
0: Go on.
1: I bet in case you did tar on this side and you for like do your get where you sabi do better shy. Shy
0: please,
1: way, way.
0: Move the shy to this side. She just, needs it.
1: I need it, please.
0: She need it. Yes.
1: Very important.
0: If they bring and wear. And they put ginger for you.
1: Yes, you put.
0: Put
1: and
0: ginger.
1: And my shy, they very simple this morning. Very, very simple. Pineapple peel and ginger. Full stop.
0: Oh, that's nice.
1: Very keeping it simple.
0: Simple. Me say the other one, we know they simple. They put plenty orishirishi inside.
1: Yes, no.
0: Like cow tail, alligator eyes.
1: If you even say alligator pepper, it makes sense. Who should be alligator eye now?
0: Eagle feather, dried fowl egg.
1: Sabi girl, can they go?
0: Of course.
1: Send on knock.
0: Yes, na. Send on knock. Oh, my, can they go? My go now like this.
1: Because all these things where she list, I beg you. My mom's inside.
0: Nah, when person tell you, like no, that, when person tell you say something, they complicated. What see they call your mind?
1: We don't used to do like that. Yes, Sabi.
0: When it is complicated, what do you mean? You gotta imagine the whole coral where they inside, Abby.
1: People like,
0: if you open, I go see dry skin of
1: like
0: snake,
1: lavender, chamomile, a little bit of clove, just a pinch of it, small cinnamon. If you get,
0: okay,
1: if you don't get, if you skip them, you pull ginger, of course. That one a staple, normal. You get just heat them up, you know. I beg.
0: But all right.
1: I won't do now.
0: No, so Amadi, he said tonight. I don't know what's gonna happen tonight.
1: You
0: but won't
1: bring
0: just
1: us
0: tonight.
1: I don't close that time.
0: So no wala. I'm gonna hear this one. We don't so bring.

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0: 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If the symptoms no come out after 3 days, I beg, go see your doctor or physician.
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0: Diana, good morning. How you doing? Hope say I meet you well. Welcome, welcome, welcome. My name is Natin Tomato, and I brand new week. Now we don't land inside, so how you doing? What's up? I'm like, so we don't finally enter rainy season, Abby. You not be you like that. Yes, now. Somebody say ting ting. And every week we enter this your rainy season. You know, they give you vibe like that. When can they do me as can take they do me? Rain go fall small, the weather go hot again. I want to understand the weather. Even the weather understand itself right now at this point. But I've been telling you last week now, I've been predict the rain for this week. Yeah. And I'll be, now just basic weather forecast. That app for your phone where you know they use. Yeah. If it help you just know waiting, you know, the next couple of days go look like. While Kano they very, very unique, you know, your weather app feed it tell you say rain go fall and make it later be sun. But still on still, the weather app, they get them right a lot of times. Not all the time, but plenty of the times. How far? Today not 13th July, like play, you know, we don't wrap up on the second week of the month already. And with the second half of the year, right? Today not 13th July. Good morning. Welcome to the show. Moko Karidi Wakadi, go ahead for Gamadam Office show this morning. You know, after I've been leave Oga Madam Office show on Friday, we've been later learned some really fantastic, amazing news, you know. Yeah, so I don't know if I don't tell you before. Say sometimes I skip the news for a couple of hours. Yeah, so when I've been closed on Friday, like I tell you, say I've been on rest. Actually, I've been minam. I've been no they use you play at all, so I've been rest. So I've been no see the news about the pupils and the teacher of Orire local government area where they're being seku people don't free them from the hand of bad guys. Yeah, amazing news. I wake up to the news on Saturday morning, like, you know, I don't know whether to dance. It be just a mixed feeling, but good feeling all the same. Good feeling. I mean, they're very happy, very excited to see the news, you know. And now one of the best things we happen for my weekend be that, of course, we still get a lot of students we know for a fact, some adults, some other Ogbonge country people, we still did the hand of bad guys. Yeah, legit. So we the hope. Say just the same way, you know, everybody invested on top of the case of Orire local government area for Oyo. We hope, say, you know, we'll get more news about the students, the kids for Maiduguri, you know, Niger, and another some few very unfortunate, really sad incidents still happened this weekend, right? Plateau, now one of them. We later hear about some incident for Benue as well. So yes, in the middle of the excitement, that's why I've been using the word mixed feelings. Happy feelings for the return back to safety of the children them, especially those small ones them, you know, it is very heartbreaking to see small children we never feel defend themselves. We never even get sabines between right or wrong, you know, could be victim of the unfortunate insecurity issues them for Nigeria here. At the same time, while we're happy for the release of those kids and the teachers involved and everybody, we just they really hope, you know. And big shout out to we Seku Seku people for the amazing work we did do, by the way, for the decide to wake up every morning to put their lives on the line to protect the Nigerian people. Like I tell you all the time, I don't know. Okay, I did married already, so but say if I know they married, like I don't know if I finally marry a military person, right? Like your heart's go day your throat all the time. Like if you just do atshim, your heart will just come out from your mouth or from your nose, right? So, and then their mothers, you know, you know, people give birth to these military people, right? some of them still get fathers with their life, mothers with their life. You know, just imagine, say, on a daily, the commitment where you're picking enter into, a commitment where they steadily they risk in life, right? If you go make it, no come back. Of course, all of us, they take different kind of risks every day. Leaving your house alone, being alive alone, oneself is very risky, right? But then, you know, these guys, them, they deliberately work towards danger to protect you and me so that we no go need to work towards the danger, or the danger not go reach where we did. So big shout out to all these we amazing Seku Seku people, from, you know, police, Mopo, Sojo, you know, Air Force, all of them, all the uniform people, them, big shout out to all of them and all the amazing work we did do. And big shout out to you too, you know, countryman, where they make sure, say, you know, yawa no gas for your area. Before yawa gas, you know, you call the authorities, get the information to the right people. Because na kolabo, na in they make me rice and beans, me they enter each other inside ports, me con swear, con rice. Na kolabo, they make Seku Seku people work possible. All right? So, me and you country people more continue to put eye for ground. You get more not to sleep, forget body like that too. May not be say before we wake up, bad guys don't ball in sets, biggie on top of area. You get? So anyway, where you listen to us, where you join in this morning, I say make I quickly remind you, you know, say as civilians or country people, as we call ourselves, you know, we get a huge role to follow play on top of Seku Seku matters them for country. Good morning. Welcome to a brand new week. Don't you feel good? You should feel good. Don't worry. See, if you like not feel good, you must feel good. Because you're not feeling good, not they change anything. You know, they impact stock markets. You know, go make me one customer come buy from you. By the way, if you're not even feeling good, go say, if you really send out the wrong vibe to customers, then at that time it's enough for front of shop, come they squeeze face. The customer not be the reason for your problem. So smile. Come on, give me a good smile. See now, you get fine teeth. Why not they smile? Come they squeeze face. See now, see your, see the sets. Sets where? Smile. Wear smile more. It looks good on you. So now what we don't clear, how important your role follow be on top of security matter. Make up for quick follow confirm, give you say we get a lot of other gist them for Tata Food this morning. And if you know directly get anything like that to do with security, matter of state police go still show face and some other gist like that. So stay with me, no go anywhere. When they come back after this short break, when we come back, we'll open shade properly. No touch that dial.
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9: I was mutanen ba san dalilin da yasa data suke karewa ba, amma bari ne muku bayani. 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

I don't think we deserve to have standby snack, you know, things like tea, quick biscuit. You don't think we deserve that much? Okay. Anyways, just remember, say your staff now exactly the reflection of what you give to them. Look at me here now. My first supply of tea is out, you know. And I need a long break to get a quick refill. What will it cost if somebody just stay on standby right now with hot water kettle, nicely brewed for like 2 days brewed tea? Come on, I deserve these things. So one of my colleagues been dashed me a tea recently. So I get a pack of sachet tea with one of my colleagues. We notice I love tea, bring con give me. So all I need right now to just make everything just go well, now a kettle of boiling water. But hey, since you know if you always get all the things where you want for this life, why not? Here I am on Monday morning suffering from lack of hot water. That's new. No. This has to be on record. Suffering from lack of Ruan Shai, just basic Ruan Shai. Burn the sugar, I don't do the whole sugar thing. You know, I stay away when I can, right? Just Ruan Shai, kawaii. You know, so these are the challenges. So a HR person, between July to, say, September, if you're a smart HR, right? Make arrangements, you know. Steady inflow of Ruan Shai, you know, especially if you're not. If you're you know we love tea here. If you don't love tea, raise up your hand. You don't love tea, raise up your hand. No, you don't? Okay. Anyways, a few of us do love tea. And even if not just only one person, HR, one person is enough. Make arrangements, okay? Because the rainy season is upon us. Walk the sweets as they want. If you get shy. I wonder how these financial institution people survive. All suited up, coated up, you know, wearing all their nice jackets under AC. They don't even allow them to carry shy near where they work. How do you guys do it again? How do you do it? So HR, this is notes to all of the human resource people. The best thing if it happened to your business, not to get, you know, happy staff. Yes or yes? You agree? Seriously, one of the best things if it happened to your business, not to get happy staff. You know, your people are happy. You know, they will continue to give their best. They look at me now. No. Ask my guy. Look at me. I'm mostly happy. Not all the time, but I try. God, I beg you. Oyana, talking about, you know what? Just give all these HR people now quick updates. First Lady Remi Tinubu don't call on Afrobeat superstars like Burna Boy, Davido, Asake to lend a helping hand to the poor in Nigeria through activities with foundations them. She been use Ogbonge music sabi guy take do example. He name na Akon. Remember Akon? That man. Yes, she been use and take do example. And she dey call on, you know, our celebrities for Nigeria to please may they do normal, you get, may they do well. You get, very important. Yeah, I get like one or two Fatele way Akon follow feature inside. This one, na Dami Duro, the remix, Davido. Ma just drop and give you so that you just feel Akon small inside there, right? So the first lady say, I beg, give you whole side. Do a lot of philanthropical work. Help the woman where they sell akara, kosei, koko, kuli kuli. You know these things.

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1: Person when like food, no say na bottom pot, sweet part. 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
2: 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The first lady, you know, they call on people them way whole side. Yeah, because to her, she reason say, not true say, you know, a lot of people actually whole side for Nigeria. Yet, it just be say, attention, they on top of different things. You know, during her recent yarning, she been seized the opportunity to, you know, just mention a few Afrobeat superstars like Burna Boy, Asake, Davido, to lend helping hand to people for Nigeria through foundations. According to her, the burden of providing for, you know, Zanga people, it is too heavy for the government alone to carry. The first lady being yarned this one during a launch of the

0: poor with your money. Good cars are good. A Maybach is good. A Rolls Royce is good. But still, you can still help. The burden on the government is huge. You can still help. There are pepper sellers. There are vegetable sellers. There are okra sellers, melon sellers, akara, kuli kuli. Akara is delicious, I can tell you that. Now, part of what is she know now? She tell you now the read and give you so. She be in talk other things join, but you know, she they call on well-meaning Nigerians them we get the resources to help Nigerians. What's your reason, Alpha? At least I currently they speak to well-meaning Nigerians them like yourself. We who side as well, yeah. My well-meaning Nigerian friends listening to 95.0 Wazobia FM, Kano, your Chukma station this morning, you know. But jokes apart, what do you reason by, you know, this her recent call for people to step up and live beyond just living for themselves? Because, hey, I don't hear the yarn before. I don't know if you don't hear them. The yarn talks, say, you know, you never begin to live until your life truly they impact other people. Yeah. So if all you do right now, now send your children to the best schools, live the best life, flying anywhere, fly out where you want, you know, maybe you never really started to live the best life until, you know, one or two people fit talk say, now thanks to Mr. So-so-so-and-so, now they do this business today. Thanks to Mrs. So-so-so-and-so, now I get this opportunity today. But talk to me. If you call into Chukma, I would like to hear what you reason. Good morning. Who day there, so? Hello. Morning, oh.
1: Good morning. Tim. Good morning.
0: Good morning. Welcome.
1: Now, Chidodo, they talk.
0: Go ahead, Chidodo.
1: Yeah, you see, this issue, the first lady, what she said is not wrong. But the only thing is, the government will have at hand. These people are private individuals. You cannot, they don't owe us anything. If they like, they do it. If they don't like, it's not bad. Because we are running a capitalist economy. But now, the government themselves, when she said that the burden of governance or whatever is huge on the government. If it is huge on the government, why are you telling the populace that the burden is... What do you want us to do? We have a contract with you. You go into that public office, deliver so-so-so and so services to us. You and I own this Nigeria. We are all citizens of this country. We are blessed with natural resources, which we ask you or you requested that you are going to manage on our behalf. So now, what do you do? If it is too much for you, you resign. If it is not, if you are in the office, that means it's not too much for you. You have to deliver. As a matter of fact, they have made problems for parents. Parents have turned to slaves to their children. In fact, at the age of 18, after a parent has trained a child up to 18 years, honestly speaking, it is the government's duty to take from there to release parents. Because government is in charge and control of the resources of the country. So what is she talking about? The issue she's citing out is a voluntary matter, but on the part of the government is compulsory.
0: All right, thank you very much for your contribute. 95.1 was Obia FM Kano. Good morning. What to be your name?
2: Good morning, Cynthia.
0: I greet you. Same to you, ma.
2: Mama Angel.
0: Welcome, Mommy Angel. Go ahead, ma.
2: Our first lady don't talk, but I think that you're supposed to channel that talk to your husband. Nigeria. Nigeria is not the kind of that you understand. How would I put it now? That as in like begging, like to as in to do things for their self. You understand? Well, the policy the president is giving the very part. Okay, he removes subsidies. Okay. Our first lady, my government.

0: Sorry, ma, we no fee hear you and na network. So I go appreciate a message. Or you fee call back. Recently, I don't notice say your calls no dey clear. So the reason say you get to do with telecoms and network issues. Sorry about that, but if you connect back. Our calling number inside of studio now 0206446 0951. That number again now 0206446 0951. Good morning to you too. All right. Good morning. Yuta Setintin, the First Lady of Nigeria did not tell the senators to reduce their salaries and also tell the government to reduce its allocations given for buying cars for those that they believe is part of them. It is Davido and Burna Boy that is struggling by themselves to make their money. Now then go come assist the masses, Abi, through foundation to support them who they do akara, kuli kuli business and the rest. Okay, oh, let's call his spade a spade. Wazobia Diamond talk say, nah, she don't carry us, they go where we not know. All right, thank you, Wazobia Diamond, for your message. Now you try pass. Good morning to you too. 95.1 Wazobia FM, Kano. Who did you?
1: Hello, this is Jerry from Natal Jerry.
0: Welcome, Mr. Jerry, Chukmount.
1: Yeah, you know, like our first lady, don't talk. But remember that First Lady was saying, I have been a senator for 2 times. Since that time, he has been a senator. I have never seen any area you look me an NGO. So I've been in Abuja. I have never seen where he go meet the woman who they sell Accra for Abuja until they become a First Lady. That's when he called a member, say, first thing they sell Accra, where he go meet. Where he called a member, say, Accra, I have never seen where he do it. He has been a senator. 2 times senator. Or 3 times, sir.
0: 3 times.
1: I have never seen where he ever come an NGO. In Abuja, just even in Abuja, even in Lagos, when they say, the present wife, the first lady, former NGO, that the NGO is helping a lot of Lagosians and a lot of people in Abuja. But now he become a first lady because they have an opportunity of getting the resources. Now he won't go talk for the video. We are be using his money, personal money, his musical money that God just give me wisdom, God give me wisdom to enjoy the benefits. And you have the unit to take care of the poor. Look at Osimhen. Other Osimhen who just joined football.
0: Football.
1: Started playing very soon. I know the impact Osimhen has made to these people. They will not be in the government. But him who has been in government for so many years, what impact? I don't know why. He's a pastor. I don't know why.
0: All right. Thank you for your contribute. Now you try pass. Yep. Now, I guess we don't establish which we want established already. Moko no flog the horse pass like that. Now, who they there? So, I agree to. Morning. Person they there. I connect back if now you be that. It's also someone who bought brand new cars for women leaders of, some states them, right? Somebody like that shouldn't be making statements like this, Abby. No, now. It'll say no. The same money used in buying cars for those women leaders can be used to better the lives of akara sellers and kuli kuli sellers. Pure love, thank you for your message. 95.1 was Obi FM Kano. Good morning.
2: Morning, Titi.
0: I greet you. How are your side?
2: I'm fine.
0: Sorry, sir. I don't hear you.
2: I said this is simple.
0: Hi, simple. Go ahead.
2: All right. I think what. Madam President, the woman says, the wife of the president.
0: The first lady, yes.
2: Yeah, it was just a request. But I think leading by example, that's all I have to say. I've not seen her open and thank you.
0: Thank you, Mr. Simple. I don't know if you hear you well. When you call me, you raise up your voice. You expect me to take care of person Pekin? Who go take care of my own Pekins? Make the government better take care of their own people. Mr. Shino, thank you very much for your message. Now you try, Paz. But then, one of the recent statements them with the first lady being make, she actually cite examples and instances where she herself don't also commit resources, to the betterment of other people. I know they hold yarning on her behalf or anything, but now the reason say we go there entirely unfair if we say she never ever commits resources to the betterment of the people. Now, if he argue, say, but the money na her personal money, that's one I don't know. I don't know where politicians get their monies from. I don't know if it's from their salary or where, or their personal businesses, if they have any. I honestly don't know. But yeah, she don't commit resources, monies, into a lot of projects. Them. Mm-hmm. That is widely documented. Okay, all you need now Google to verify if she don't ever commit any donation money and, you know, into you know, projects them, you get Wiggle, empower grassroots people and stuff like that. Those information actually they now public knowledge. So would they entirely unfair if we say she never ever do something like that? But wait till me, I don't know, you know. Now, if she come out the money from her pocket directly to take do those things, that I don't know. Now, who there? So, good morning. Welcome.
3: Good morning.
0: I greet you. How are your side? Good.
3: Yeah, you are calling from Bacchara.
0: All right, go ahead.
3: Yes, I want to speak more on what the president wife said. There is a question I want to ask. Mm-hmm. It's all actually direct to you. These people, I want to ask. For them, is there any charity they do without personal money, apart from public money that are using from the office to do charity for the people?
0: So,
3: before they came and asked the video, people that they make their money individually, why they are holding a public office? So for me, they say literally, by example, I hope your husband was a 2-time governor of Lagos State before.
0: Mm-hmm.
3: Before he become a president of Nigeria, recently now. If I may ask, is there any charity organization in husband personal deal with your own personal money before he came to the power in the as a Lagos State governor before as the president of Nigeria?
0: So for we will need to find the accountants to answer that question for us.
3: So I was so surprised. So for David, if they want to do charity for Nigeria, it's a choice.
0: Okay. Thank you very much, sir. Yes.
3: Thank you.
0: So for private individuals, if they want support country people, na a thing of choice. Now, who did they so I'd agree to? Morning, you get 30 seconds. No time.
4: Thank you.
0: Hello?
4: Good morning.
0: Yes, good morning.
4: So this issue of
0: Thank you very much. Mungudi. Ozigi talks, say good morning, oh Nigeria, my country, Tinting. I just want to tell Chidocs, thank you. If you can't hold the heat, then step out from the kitchen. We have a lot of people that can stand the heat and they can deliver. Mr. Ozigi Dakata, London, thank you for your contribute. Now, the most wealth you take right now, because of time, we'll go bring you with news down at Igbo News Sharp 11:45. The first lady say, make private individuals, weho side, we will, step up and support the Nigerian people. Say, if you get a beg, use what you get. Take help Zanga people. Very very interesting. I'm gonna bring you the news, no go anywhere. Morning to you too, no touch that dial.

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0: Yaso! Or ya forward march enter our office for Kano CDK Day for Block 2 Civic Center Ultramodern Market Civic Center or ya Green Green House for more information on top 0707-484-3345 0707-484-3345
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0: from politics, entertainment, sports, money matter, and other gist inside just 2 minutes on Monday, Wednesday, and Friday from 5 o'clock evening on top 95.1 Wazobia FM.
2: All about this, it's okay. That is okay. But let me explain. 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

0: The nation's most brilliant young mind gear up for the National Secondary School Debate Tournament. It's the season finale of the I Beg to Differ Secondary Schools Debate Tournament Season 9. 10th of August at 3 p.m. Lagos, Abuja and Port Harcourt will come alive. Champions from Abuja, Port Harcourt and Lagos will go shoulder to shoulder for the crown of the Champion of Champions. 16 secondary schools, 3 daily debates, 4 weeks of intense matchups. Who will be the Champion of Champions of the I Beg to Differ Season 9? The final lap of the journey begins August 10 at 3 p.m. For sponsorship inquiries, email info@nigeriainfo.fm or ibegtodiffer@nigeriainfo.fm. I Beg to Differ, the Tournament of Champions.
1: So debaters, the floor is now yours.

0: entertainment, sports, money matter, and other gist inside the just 2 minutes on Monday, Wednesday, and Friday from 5 o'clock evening on Top 95.1 Wazobia FM. Chook him out.
1: All about this package. It's okay. That is okay. That is okay. But let me explain. No, it's okay. It's okay.

0: Oya, hear the latest gist with the hot on top social media and enjoy Odagbam to read something good from politics, entertainment, sports, money matter, and other gist inside just 2 minutes on Monday, Wednesday, and Friday from 5 o'clock evening on top 95.1 Wazobia FM. 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
1: As well, we follow get Umul Khairu Brahima. 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Umul Khairu Brahima, congratulobia to you. You also win 5,000 Naira. The last three digits of your green telewire number, now 000. To all of our winners, them, I don't know where I put to the number 9th person, but somehow, I am not so able to see the number 9th person. But for the 8th, when me don't use my own, you call me to take a seat like this. Big, big congratulobia to we winners from the previous episode of Mr. Chef Market Runs. That's one of our Father's Day Market Challenge. 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And you, will follow call your name as winner. 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I happy for you. No worry, not be from Kano here. They go credit you. The people then where you win Mr. Chef Market Runs for their hand, they are going to reach out to you, you know, to show you love. I just say make her come here. Come and as the winners give you, as they take carry and send, give me too. Because I am just your errand girl this afternoon. May if it not happen again tomorrow, but just for right now. Congratulobia to all of our winners. To claim your cash reward, kindly send your account details via WhatsApp to this number 0902-914-7494. If you be one of our winners, well, I just mentioned your name, you'll be Anthony, thank God, Moses, Amina, Ali, Raida, Tijani, Isa, Christiana, Annie, Elijah, Angela, Olua, Prince Richiola, Inkiri, Ifen, Ichuku, Umel, Kairu, and Brahima. If any of this name resemble your name, as I take a call, the winners, hallelujah, carry what's up now? Make you WhatsApp this number 0902-914-7494. Big toilet to everybody we participate to. If you don't win this time, relax. Keep listening to Mr. Chef Market Ronso, because your next entry, if he be the winning entry. Sit down well. Episode 11, step 2 be this one. Market Runs to 20 millionaires them. If it be you, like say today is like a millionaire kind of vibe. You stand up from your mattress, you are feeling like a millionaire. That's the energy that you use and wake up today. You wake up with millionaire energy. Mr. Chef Market Runs have got you, because hello, you could be. He could be you. That will be the next millionaire that will emerge through this programmate of Mr. Chef Market Runs. Yes, so Mr. Chef Salt Market Runs. And already to follow raise 20 millionaires based on the 20 millionaires giveaway. Now, nationwide reward campaign. So, Lilas yourself, if you wake up with a millionaire vibe today, it could be you. So, my people, make everybody increase the volume of them radio, because this is the biggest announcement of the entire Mr. Chef Market Runs season. The biggest of the biggest announcement. 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Mr. Chef Salt, they excited to unveil the Mr. Chef Salt Market Runs to 20 millionaires giveaway. Now, a nationwide reward campaign where they created to appreciate Mr. Chef for loyal customers, them and listeners. Celebrate hardworking Nigerians like yourself and give back to the millions of family where don't make Mr. Chef Salt, their trusted choice for their kitchen. Oh, I get good news for you. Belle just they sweet me, like say they just they drink kununzaki inside my belle this afternoon. No. Hiya. The good news here, and I say opportunity don't come deal for you where they listen to me. Whether you've been done, they follow Mr. Chef Market Runs from day one. I been at today be your own day one.

one, this could be your choice to become our next millionaire. You remember, say, I've been telling you, say, I get one compassion inside of studio. You need to see how my compassion, they look me now. She, they look me, she, they shout, wow, this could be me. Wow. Say, yes, it could be you. Hey, because it could be anybody. You get it now. But make sure, say, it be you, because my percentage. You understand? And if they show you love all this way, you get, if for good, if it be you. So that in return, you go enter market, do special Mr. Chef market runs for me, use like 50 part, take shop one or two, cook me correct food. You know, understand? Make I no lie give you. Now that year, they talk, say, the way to a man's heart. These days, the way to a woman's belly is through a better pot of soup. Don't get me twisted on top of this matter. Better pot of soup with everything they do. Brokota, brokota, brokota. You get this thing now. So the good news, opportunity day for everybody, okay? Whether you've been on the followers from day one, I've been at today beyond day one, if you become our next millionaire. So listen carefully. One lucky listener from this radio station go win an incredible 1 million naira cash prize. Yes. Not worry, here no they paying you. Ah, I beg, I beg, I beg. Here not they pay you. Ask my people how I take bath come. You know the sir? I bath like 2,000 people. Anyway, why don't they enter? They just say, Tin, Tin, now you be this. Now, because I know, say, today, it has to be you. It's gonna be you today. Okay? So, like this, so one lucky winner, 1 million naira cash prize. 1 million. See, no talk, say, I no tell you. Because you go to pay me. Eh? But guess what? This waiting belle no stop on top of the 1 million, no. No, nah, 1 million, nah, that vex money where you go put for pockets. You know, understand? Because the whole level, it not stop for 1 million naira. Because like this, so, after you collect that one put for pockets, so, where it sure you say, now you win them, guess what? You where winner, so, they still invite you call Lagos. Oh, you they use me play? I they tell you, I go lie for you.

0: good for you.
1: Mr. Chef Salt, your iodized salt.
0: Yes, so to you, where Phoebe, the lucky winner. More good news there for you. Every station where Mr. Chef Market runs program, it follow this up on top, right? Go produce one winner. In other words, we get one winner where they listen now like this. You can receive exclusive invitation to Lagos for the spectacular Mr. Chef Runs Mega Million Grand Finale event, where all winners from across Nigeria will be officially celebrated and presented with their 1 million naira cash prize with a ceremonial check in front of a live audience. Media people go full everywhere, celebrities go yakpa, and special guests them. See, the part where one con they shock you now and say, so how I can't transport myself go the Lagos now? If na me win, if they can't invite me, na trek I go trek is Mr. Chef Iodized Salt. They give you vibe of who go invite you, can't make you trek. Now what for you? If I say sleep on top of bicycle, not worry now, because I know say we get ways to take lift you with the bicycle. Come off from ground, carry you reach where you they go. Relax. Your mind too they cut. You know, nah, because you know they rate me, Sha. But no problem, whether you rate me or not. Eh, but you already know now. You not rate Mr. Chef. You rate her. You know, understand? You rate Mr. Chef Salt. You get. You can't rate the programmates. Mr. Chef Market Runs, rate that one too. So that your mind know just they cut. Any small thing, your mind go they cut like foul. Me your mind know they call relax. You they hear me? How to participate now? For this Mr. Chef Runs Mega Million Winner, how to take participate? Because I know some other one you don't think. All this thing, one don't they talk. You just want to enter your ear one side, they come out the other side. You ask yourself, Tinting, how can I participate? Enough of the talk. Show me the way. Why are they here? Are they here to show you road? If you lost for road, now because not be me, they follow. How they tell you? If not me, you they follow. How you won't say lost? Eh? When they tell you, follow the leader, leader, leader, follow the leader. Eh? That's it. Follow me. Follow no road. Hold my small pinky now. May your mind day at peace. You dey hear me? So, how you want to become? See, this part of this discourse now, add volume to your radio. I know one year say, Tintin, come again. I didn't hear you the first time. We not feel come again, no? As I tell you one time, receive it. No, no get issues. You get how you want to become the next Mr. Chef Runs Mega Million winner. Simple. Send your full name. Eh, me village people not find you. You can't go send the wrong thing first. You hear me? Send your full name, location, phone number. Send them to this WhatsApp number 0902-914-7494. I beg my guy, wait till I see me you send first. Maybe I say help me they check my compassion within my studio now, because almost babes don't they find pen and paper. Wait till I tell you, say me you send first. I say your full name, location, and phone number. Send them via WhatsApp to 0902. Mark all the number again. We'll not mistake each other. 0902-914-7494. From today like this now, until Friday, 17th July. You hear what I say, you send your full name, location, and phone number. Where you want send them to? Send them via WhatsApp to 0902-914-7494. From today now like this, last day, kwata, Friday, 17th July, 2026. And you go stand a chance to represent your radio station and the city. Come on, you don't want repos. May they do all this thing now, finish. May they find Kanu, my guy. Eh? You go lie rapos, Abi? And no, I believe you.

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0: 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All right? The raffle draw to follow select winners will happen on Wednesday, 22nd July, 2026. If you tune into Wazobia FM, whether you be listening from Lagos, Abuja, Port Harcourt, Onitsha, Kano, tune in so that you will hear what's up. We'll do live raffle draw for you, and then we'll follow select, you know, the winners them, okay? One lucky participant from each participating stations go walk away with an incredible 1 million naira cash and enjoy all expense paid trip to Lagos, where you go attend the spectacular Mr. Chef Ron's Mega Million Grand Finale and Reward event on Tuesday, 11th August 2026 for Lagos. My guy, who tell you say better thing not fit you? No. You don't look yourself. Have you taken a look at yourself? No, turn around for me. Look yourself now. It not go good. All expense paid trip. You go go. You go go. They go pay your TP. You still come back with some change for pocket. How much be the change? 1 million. My guy. No sleep. See, he go to pay me. If you not win this thing for us. No. You have to go. We need bring it back. So I go tell me, Tinta, let me take you out for lunch. Don't play. What did they use the joke like that? So, no worry. No must be me go winner. Man, smash, I know who winner. You go winner. Come back. Okay? Yes. The raffle draw to take collect with winner like this now. It is up 22nd July 2026. You go tune in to Wazobia FM. Whether you listen for Lagos, Abuja, Port Harcourt, Kano, or Onitsha. Oh, I know the reason you go win this cash. No. I the reason your matter. I tell you, you ain't go win our be. I the reason your matter. One lucky participant from each participating station will walk away with an incredible 1 million naira cash prize and enjoy all expense paid trip to Lagos, where you go attend the spectacular Mr. Chef Ron's Mega Million Grand Finale and Reward event on Tuesday, 11th August 2026 for Lagos. You know now. And because you be with special guest of Mr. Chef Salt's, your transportation, flight, hotel, accommodation, feeding, all of your travel expenses, you go there taking care of. All day on top of the able shoulder and neck of Mr. Chef Salt's. Because guess what? You're not VIP, you be now. Sure. Because our people for your streets, now they rate you. If you didn't listen to 95.1 Wazobia FM, and you don't tell now where you go, don't know, say we they rate you for year. You don't understand? Yes, now all you guys do now to enter. So if you qualify, I make you ready for unforgettable experience. Somebody say, I won't take enter again. You've been put cutting wool for year. You know, here when I be tell you, say you go simply send your full name, location and phone number. I bet no go put your phone number first, though. I not send you. You see, say I allow this thing now like this. Your full name first, location second, phone number third. You go WhatsApp this detail together as one message. Now be say you come first go. Takushubo Colombiolisis Nigratan.

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2: 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It's okay. That is okay.

0: as a big girl, and I don't carry cash yard informate. Can't give you. All right, today welcome to the season finale of the I Beg to Differ Debate Tournament, the Tournament of Champions. 16 better secondary school for inside Nigeria, and 3 debates now go to happen every day. 4 weeks of serious intellectual battles, and one question we go just remain. Who go carry this crown of the champions of champions? Champions from Abuja, Port Harcourt, and Lagos. Then go also come head to head. Now so then go do this ogbonge battle. Where go happen? Then go do the battle of ideas, logic, persuasion. All of them. Now then go do. The final lap go happen on 10th of August by 3 o'clock in the afternoon. You go witness brilliance. You go witness courage. You go even witness history in the making. For sponsorship and more information, make you send a message on top email for info@nigeriainfo.fm. I go call them again, info@nigeriainfo.fm. 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I beg to differ. 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
4: I would like to shout. Kwe kwe kwe kwe kwe do. Cha cha cha cha kwe zodo. Yeah. Don't ask me why I be one shout like that. So now wait till you do me that, tell you so. I take the beat for your side. Good afternoon, you did welcome back. And the last 15 minutes for this hour of one, they brought to you by Coca-Cola. You know now. 75 years of sweet Timbele, Totori Popo, of better moments and memories there. Memories where you feel remember. Memories where we say, if you just show for your mind like this, only you go just day where you did, they shine your tap. See too, because now memories them where they give joy. You know, a lot of those memories there, maybe at the time, oh, you be not really feeling way, but you can't later know, years later, you can't the reason the matter, you know, excitement go just fool your face everywhere, left, right, center. My name is Atin Tomato. Good afternoon, oh, welcome. Carry chairs without cross leg balance. Wait till you don't chop this afternoon. After you chop, wait till you chop. Which juice you take a push and go down? You suppose no now. Say now Coca-Cola go do one for you. For some of us, now Sprite. And I they do one for us. And for one or two of my baby girls, them, they talk say for them, oh, na Fanta. Whether na Coke, you go stretch your hand to grab. I be na Sprite like tin tomato. I be from other my baby girls, them, if it be Fanta, any which one. Shall make sure say this your afternoon food. E go where? E get why?
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4: 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So I take the B for your work this afternoon. You know, not be all about you just, you know, helping yourself to a bottle of Coca-Cola. You know, we did very sure say, you know, if it be like your break time right now. So as Coca-Cola, they carry this last 15 minutes, they land your side. Coca-Cola, Semeka asks you how your day-to-day take they go. And if you don't even go ahead to even try the Coca-Cola, Fanta or Sprite, the 60CL anniversary pack. That pack, it they call with Jara on top. Yes, 20% extra Coca-Cola, Fanta, Abby Sprite. You know, just to make sure, say, your day to day, it makes sense. They go. If you talk to me about your day, send me a message for WhatsApp. Our studio WhatsApp number now 0809-526-7188. Our studio WhatsApp number again. 0809-526-7188. 8. Yes, so near your radio because I get amazing gist for you to share this better day. You feel believe say Coca-Cola don't follow day with us for Nigeria here for 75 years. I know, right? You seen your plenty of us. Anyways, if you and Coca-Cola for Nigeria, you know the age of Coca-Cola for Nigeria, if not the drag age, now senior man you be, oh, now senior mama you be. See, toilet to you. Or what made you vehicle? In other words, I raised 2 hours for you, be that only you want. So like this, so you feel not feel believer, maybe say 75 years. Oh yes, although all these years, Coca-Cola don't they refresh Nigerians every single day, from wedding receptions to graduation parties to first date to work lunches to I love you talk your own, we feel later lead to beautiful love stories or maybe even weddings them. Coca-Cola don't tanda giddy bam with you 75 years and counting. I did very sure say everybody get their own sweet Coca-Cola memory. If you share them with us, I go pick your call. If you send me for message for WhatsApp, if not call, you won't call in with studio number now 0206446 0951. You just get 30 seconds to share that your sweet Coca-Cola memory with me, okay? And as Coca-Cola don't clock 75 amazing years for Nigeria, they celebrate with 20% extra Coca-Cola, Fanta, and Sprite with the new 60cl anniversary pack. You don't see them? How you like the extra way you follow get inside? Now, who there? So, good afternoon. You've been the reason whether to talk to me or not. Okay. Good afternoon. I'll be you hungry. I don't want to throw this person shade. 95.1 was OBI FM Kano. Who there? So,
6: hello.
4: I greet you. Welcome.
6: Coca-Cola, the Coca-Cola big fish.
4: Naso.
6: For now.
4: Naso, I hear you. How your side, mama?
6: Sorry, 75 years, my head. Madam Quality.
4: Welcome, Madam Quality.
6: Thank you. The 75 years Coca-Cola big fish on board now. The Naso. One I don't think. At this, under the right hand, the greatest test. Less sugar, Coca-Cola.
4: Okay.
6: Now. For the rubber
4: for form. The plastic one, okay.
6: Yes. Yeah, I'm doing it 75 years.
4: Nice.
6: So that I did that should be and the my dear, it makes sense.
4: I'm happy for you, eh?
6: So when you take and finish, you know go remember food.
4: Imagine. You go just first fool your belly face.
6: Now so you go raise hand and leg, two hand and two leg up. They thank Papa God. Papa God, I thank you.
4: Love you so much.
6: This is.
4: I do too, ma.
6: Congratulations.
4: Thank you very much. 95.1 was OBI FM Kano. Good afternoon. Who did here, so? Me. I don't know if na network they do you strong thing, no. What's up? Leave me a message for WhatsApp now. I know if you put with you the yarn together. Thank you very much. Yes, so remember, say, as Coca-Cola done the mark 75 amazing years for Nigeria, they also they celebrate with 20% extra Coca-Cola, Fanta, and Sprite with the new 60cl anniversary pack. And remember that one, make you no forget. I would like to hear all about your most memorable Coca-Cola moment and something with a very, very exciting, you know. Where we say when you think about, you know, Coca-Cola, the memory they come back to you. If you share them with us on top of Green Green Telewire or leave me a message for WhatsApp, you know. As Coca-Cola they celebrate 75 amazing years, creating fun memories with Nigerians them and the rest, living through moments them we go forever remain for we mind, you go they edged, you know, for inside we mind, because you know if you take these, by the way, what in they make up, you know, we human beings, you get now the memories them where we follow make, you know, with the people them where we care about, the people them where we love. You get. And the memories well, we even make with ourselves, gone self, you know, on those good rainy days or good hot sunny days. And you just need something just to use to keep body and soul together. You get at the moment where the sun won't mama your go finish. You understand? And you just decide to step on down first with ice chilled Coca-Cola. My guys then for streets, they go say mortuary standard. You know the level, make it cool. Make it see they come out sweat. You understand? That kind of levels now. You know, get her. And hot afternoons there, very deserving. And they tell you, you down one like this, you don't use down take cool your temperature first. I they greet to.
6: Good afternoon.
4: Hi, your side, mama.
6: Hi, you know, Mami Nafisa.
4: Welcome, Mami Nafisa.
6: And this is congratulations to Coca-Cola.
4: We're happy for them.
6: Anytime when I go market, that's Yankura market.
4: Yes.
6: There's one woman inside the market.
4: Okay.
6: Okay. When if I just say, work like this and I see that, I don't get the energy again. I go black inside that woman's trouble.
4: Okay.
6: So
4: anytime where stress don't near wound you inside market, not the next stop for you.
6: Yes.
4: Okay, thank you, Mami Nafisa, that you try first. Mungodi. By the way, anybody where they call soft drinks minira, just know. You see what I do there? No, you don't hear me. Talk again. Anybody where they call soft drinks minira. Minerals, just know, they're not be children, though. You not know before for your generation. A minira, they call her. You will be 22 now. Minira, you grow up with it. Anybody where they call Coca Cola, Sprite, Fanta, minira, hey, just know. 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That's the only way you be calling Coca-Cola miniras. You get minira. Don't worry, when they come back after this break, don't go anywhere.
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4: 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Like this, so we get just like 3 minutes. As Coca-Cola, they bring this last seven, the last 15 minutes. Hey, the last 75 minutes indeed. Sorry, now Coca-Cola be 75 years. Okay, well, I don't bring here this 75 minute edit. Sorry, slip of tongue. Now, science say I be human being now. And maybe now, science say I need a chilled bottle of Sprite. Here like this now, as they ought, you don't understand. Thanks. How far now? My HR woman for office here, Michelle. What's up? Now, so I've been day here now. Last week, she bring me drink. You understand? Today, for not be bad idea, Madam Michelle, in case you they hear me now, you don't understand. Very ice chilled, you know, Sprite for just really make sense now this afternoon, so that the worker go just the jail, you know, get. Anyways, man, for quick clear you, say like this, so Coca-Cola don't turn that with us, for Nigeria for 75 years. Throughout all these years, now refreshing Nigerians every single day. Now the goal, now the purpose, now the focus, where Coca-Cola, just the focus for their focus, be that. And I did very sure say you get sweet Coca-Cola memories then where you go like to share with me. You get from wedding receptions to graduation parties to first dates where you later turn into beautiful love stories and maybe even more weddings. Coca-Cola day inside that those moments them. And now Coca-Cola don't clock 75 amazing years for Nigeria. They celebrate with 20% extra Coca-Cola, Fanta, and Sprite with the new 60cl anniversary pack. As I make I quickly just gonna clear you like they say, in case you not know, now you know. Not come to say I be not know say Coca-Cola be able to do something. So today even at 20cl alpha. Now you know. Go get your own Coca-Cola. Because explain to me now you want to chop this afternoon food now. With our Sprite to take push and down. No, you to ask yourself now. Have you done yourself justice? Abi, is justice that was done to you? Any which ways. Make I just clear you. Say like this. So, this one are cheers to celebrating more milestones.
8: you know, an everyday moment with Coca-Cola. You know now. Coca-Cola, 75 years, still refreshing Ninja. It don't tea, but it's still day. You get? That party tomorrow, Coca-Cola go still day there. You get? That one be next year, Coca-Cola go still day waiting. It go still day there. Meaning say, it don't tea, but it's still day. So in case you be not know, now you know. I don't know how that afternoon food take go without that coke by your side, sha. But if you know what it is, good for you. Afa, maybe if you just help yourself now. Help yourself. Do something. Make something for no do you. My name is Tin Tomato. Until we bring the celebration of Coca-Cola 75 years for Niger. Until we bring the celebrate Land Your Domot again for now. I beg. Even me too, na person picking a bee. I find water drink. No, sorry. I go find go get me Sprite. You understand? Because what if you don't do this one, what I want like this now? No touch that dial. Good afternoon.

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0: The nation's most brilliant young minds gear up for the National Secondary School Debate Tournament. It's the season finale of the I Beg to Differ Secondary Schools Debate Tournament Season 9. 10th of August at 3 p.m. Lagos, Abuja and Port Harcourt will come alive. Champions from Abuja, Port Harcourt and Lagos will go shoulder to shoulder for the crown of the Champion of Champions. 16 secondary schools, 3 daily debates, weeks of intense matchups. Who will be the Champion of Champions of the I Beg to Differ Season 9? The final lap of the journey begins August 10 at 3 p.m. For sponsorship inquiries, email info@nigeriainfo.fm or ibegtodifer@nigeriainfo.fm. I Beg to Differ, the Tournament of Champions.
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1: It's okay. That is okay. But let me explain. No, it's okay.

0: nation's most brilliant young minds gear up for the National Secondary School Debate Tournament. It's the season finale of the I Beg to Differ Secondary Schools Debate Tournament Season 9. 10th of August at 3 p.m. Lagos, Abuja and Port Harcourt will come alive. Champions from Abuja, Port Harcourt and Lagos will go shoulder to shoulder for the crown of the Champion of Champions. 16 secondary schools, 3 daily debates, 4 weeks of intense matchups. Who will be the Champion of Champions of the I Beg to Differ Season 9? The final lap of the journey begins August 10 at 3 p.m. For sponsorship inquiries, email info@nigeriainfo.fm or ibegtodifferatnigeriainfo.fm. I Beg to Differ, the Tournament of Champions.
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I'd agree to a good afternoon, Yude. Welcome back on Top 95.1 Wazobia FM. Kano, your Chukmau station. All that plenty music, eh? I'll say, you can use until your side where we're very important. How the work they go this better afternoon? If you leave me a message for WhatsApp, somebody been they tell me something. Yeah, you just sitting to work they go well. I want to thank you. And Wazobia FM, I'm among today's lucky winner of Mr. Chef Salt. Okay, Mommy Mubarak from Zoo Road. I hope say you've been send your bank details like we've been advised to make you send your bank details to that particular number. I hope say you've been hear that part of the talk show. Mommy Nas for Yankaba, well done, Mommy Nas. Sanu, sanu. Thank you for your message. Now you try pass. Uncle Muri, how far now? Uncle Muri. Oh yeah, nah, nothing to you, Uncle Muri. We don't work. All right, welcome back to the show. Good afternoon to you too. Yes, work they go well for my side here. You just be say almost like this, eh? Engineer, don't finish. Yes. Engineer, Otilo, you have finished. But before this motor go dry everywhere, but I go fully hook wire. I get one gist, so I won't share with you this better afternoon, okay? If you're just balling here, welcome. Good afternoon to you too. So, Moku discourse, right? Moku leave the discourse very open before I share the story where Ginger this discourse with you. You know, for people where they forgive, right? If you be person will be say if they offend you, you know, for some hours, a day, two, you don't forgive, you don't move on, right? Moku say, for example, the same person they offend you back to back over and over. The same person offend you today, you forgive. The same person offend you tomorrow, you forgive. And maybe the offense even resemble each other, right? So maybe me and you, they work for the same office, and the office, we get a kitchen inside the office, and that kitchen, it get freezer, it get water dispenser, one or two things like where person go sharp need, like if it be like tinting where they carry food go work, right? That year we tinting our children, they carry food go school. Right now I don't become adult, I still they carry food, God have mercy. But anyways, just put that by the side. Yeah, so maybe that kitchen for your workplace, like if you bring food come, if you go put the food inside the freezer there, when you want shop, if you bring them out long

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I dare your junction right about now, and I dare road they go your area. 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

0: Good afternoon. Yeah, so this is not the motto of cool Lelo Zone on top of your Chukma station, and I don't bounce enter inside of the Zanga. Bumptious afternoon to you, dear. We don't turn up with us from morning coverage this very time. Now be the real VVIP, now be the real MVP. Now be the reason why we wake up in the morning to buff our body, wear clothes to constant that year so that we go turn up with you all through the day from morning go reach midnight. Twale to the people we don't hold on down from on a wake up show, can reach your grandma down office. Twale, bumptious twalation to auntie. You know, why don't hold on down bumptiously, bumptiously until she come past microphone? Give me, may God continue to bless her. Butter, bread, and sugar at tea. And to you, why don't chukumako from morning? Come reach this very time. May Baba God continue to bless you. This na cool Lele Zone on top of your Chukuma station. And guess what's in a day for your bus stop right about now. Yes, no matter where you're there right now, whether you're there for inside of the 44 local government, for inside of Gunagano, or you're there for inside of your motor car, or you're there for your shop right about now, or you're there for your village, anywhere where you're there, as long as you hear my voice, bumptious afternoon to you. Oh, yeah, make una gada, gada, gada, gada. Everybody, come outside, come outside, come outside. Yes, time don't reach. Who did here? Good afternoon to you.
1: Where will not dey?
0: Okay.
1: You hear?
0: I dey from the DM Joshua like this. I know they see you now.
1: Me, Billy.
0: It's me, mommy.
1: Hey, money
0: the
1: water.
0: Now me dey swim inside money. Yes, You know they see my limousine.
1: Go,
0: okay, now Paniso, now won't go at this and they come outside and I won't go town. Eh?
1: We want to save your food for you. We know they go far place.
0: Okay. I didn't run the call. That Adam Banasa, that particular woman. Oh, I did road.
1: May God bless you.
0: God bless you, Mole.
1: And I did with you. May God bless all Wazobia family.
0: Amen. Thank you, Mole.
1: No matter where the whole dance is, may God empower all of you people.
0: Amen.
1: Thank you. Mama Ike Wazobia mother, the Kajaduma.
0: God bless you. Mama Ike, they can't carry you. They can't carry you. All right. I did road, they can't carry you, Mama Ike. Water now with me for the air. Bumptious afternoon to you.
2: Hello.
0: Madam Kwa, no get seat for you. Oh. The back seat don't full like this. You know, say they like go airport. I know they go airport too.
2: Yes, now they talk. Now this is where they carry only motor. How you want be now?
0: Now the problem be that. Now where the problem they be that?
2: Pounds and dollars, not in Nigeria money now. Say you can be pounds and dollars, Kuma.
0: No,
2: now
0: for now.
2: Go to the carry plane now.
0: Oh, madam, quality, you dey stress me. You know they go my road and you go to stop me for road. You go to stop me and you know they go my road. Why now?
2: Nah, because I won't help the ministry. Now make the pounds and dollars they plenty.
0: God bless you. God bless you, madam.
2: Koko.
0: Oh, madam, Koko, call water.
2: Call water.
0: Are they come? We they go there. Let's go there. Go chanda with me this bumptious afternoon to all to you. Money and car to all to you.
3: Good afternoon.
0: Now, how are you day today?
3: Fine,
0: thank you. Good afternoon.
3: Good afternoon.
0: Yes, sir.
3: That level where they sound like that machine where they use the tear wood.
0: Hi. Hey. Now, Black Belle, you just they do for my car. Car, why I just change oil?
3: Go carry my make, go carry Madam Quality.
0: Okay.
3: Go there, go carry Mommy Best.
0: Okay.
3: And I sure say, you say that your car don't for what I go enter Mommy Best. I don't know.
0: No, and they always keep front seat for her, right side. Now only front seat we carry her.
3: But she go play extra, Abby?
0: No, normally, now three people money are they collect for her hand now.
3: Yeah, so, don't stand that now.
0: No, wow.
3: Everybody, all they was
0: obviously. All right, all right, Odema. Thank you. Obrigado. Thank you very much. All right, let's go, dear. Good afternoon to you. Toilet to you. Make a bounce. Enter inside of WhatsApp as Lady Peter White and Jet. And that with me for the

0: her husband to be, they never marry. Now the wedding day, now she don't they lose the hair. Wedding fix for her the bead, wedding put for her the wig. Oh, say may they lose her for her. See, she know they marry again. She never see where husband family they pack money. Now why family they pack money? Oh, say why? Why the man go talk? Say now own family go pack the money. Say she know they marry again. I don't know what you think about this matter. Oh yeah, enter inside of WhatsApp. Hello, good evening to you.
1: Mommy.
0: What
1: has I never heard of?
0: I'm telling you.
1: This thing now don't spoil marriage now.
0: Yes, so.
1: Abi, you won't stop do the marriage before. Wait, the money now, how much it go be? Patapata.
0: To.
1: Because where woman family they pick money, cha.
0: Oh, you said Greece and a woman family they pick money, ko?
1: That's our side, ba.
0: Hmm.
1: First, where woman they dance come out. Now engagement have been at church wedding.
0: Not traditional marriage.
1: Traditional marriage for all side. If woman they dance come out, woman people go pack the money.
0: Mm-hmm.
1: If man call rich man son, now man people they pack money. But when my brother married the other day, we don't pick money. Now the wife people will let them make them pick money.
0: Mm-hmm.
1: Money go come they cost for a wedding celebration day.
0: Yeah.
1: How much be the money, man?
0: So.
1: Maybe get what the girl they see before. You understand? Maybe get what they see they tolerate before.
0: Thank you.
1: Before this one can't join now.
0: Thank you.
1: Because he says he can't marry this man, the marriage no go set. If not, me and no see say this one go stop wedding. You know, I no see him.
0: All right.
1: If they all pack money, my group people, make they pack now. How much the money go be pack for that?
0: So.
1: Anyhow, whether even the president of this country come there, the money will finish. No, so.
0: Of course.
1: For my own side, Robert, maybe get where your eye they see 1, 1, 1, 2, 3, 4, 5 because this one can't join again because the guy. If you enter this marriage in our hala, now confirm my mind can talk. Wazobia mother the Kajadu man.
0: Thank you.
1: So this thing today, the way it started, where engagement day, where they come cattle, maybe get as it be. Thank
0: yes,
1: you.
0: Yeah. All right. Confirm Mama Ike. Thank you very much. This your contribute. It makes sense. Well. It be like say it dey waiting, they know they tell us. It be like say it get waiting, they get don't they, you know, they see before, they observe before. She need notice and before. Now this one come break the camera back. We come make a contact say mba o, I know they do again because the way this thing they go like this, if it become another thing. The WhatsApp number now 08095267188 and the Green Telewire number na 02064461951 02064462951. Hello, good evening to you. Tanda with us for dear.
2: MC Jolly.
0: Yes, so to all to you.
2: Ma
0: we sabi they very, very welcome to all to you.
2: Concerning this issue, you know, say as in the start and from the first time, with that, I can't shaft my ear. Any sound which they even go, me even stop me from hearing this thing. I make sure say I stop them. Last, I can't hear the thing, no, can't legit as I did say. So I just can't laugh in Spanish. See, this thing for me, if you ask me, that girl never resist to marry.
0: Okay.
2: And again, concerning money, okay. Yeah, whether now your husband go back, your husband people then go back, man. At least now I understand. Say yes. Whether now the family of the woman supposed to pack or the family of the man supposed to pack, everything I know, the money they go through all now for now benefit. They go now pocket.
0: Okay.
2: Whether they can give you now list, whether now anything, man. So, and again, now the man go to take care of the home now. Then I say, daddy there, see the citizens, you know the citizens. He don't go hide that money, in the top say, money no day.
0: Okay, so you the reason say, okay, hold on, no man, where's a bill? You the reason say, if the man family pack the money bar, then go give to the husband.
2: Yes.
0: You get confidence, say they go give to the husband if they pack the money.
2: Yes. Now expenses where they say they do for the wedding or now who do them?
0: Okay.
2: They give them so that at least it will reduce your expenses and again for some of the gifts where they say people carry on.

0: the National Executive Committee, nine INEC recognize. Now, based on how people don't shout, so the headache don't begin to worry them. Now, so Ogbonge government now, shapali, they suspended that plan to increase 2027 WAEC and NECO money by 50,000 naira. And the contour say, oh, yeah, we don't do. Make we sit down, discuss with everybody before we talk about increasing. Top person of the Ministry of Educate, Bori Owo, for last day, today, Bintoku, said they don't withdraw that letter and say this increase, oh, now because of economic jagascatteredness and even all the operational costs, now make them to try to increase the exam money. Meanwhile, Edo State Governor Monday or Pebolo, today don't announce to say 41 million naira now you go use take support 41 people will be said they bring come back from South Africa because of all those xenophobia where they happen for there. The Governor even talk will say all the people will be said they bring back, they go collect 1 million naira each to help them to find house where they go stay, while the state government they go follow provide the soft loan, they go borrow them money so that they go support their business and make their feet sit down burgudum for inside society.
1: Make we hear the latest story on top entertainment.
0: Inside the world of entertainment now, Naija rapper winning now Olariwaju Ogumefun, aka Vector. He don't talk or say, the first time he see his wife, he attracted to his wife because of say she sabi rap. This bros was in King Kong. He married Yinka Koka for 2022. He been talk this one during one interview on Mentality with Ebuka. Vector been talk or say he see his wife for club. When she been the rap one Jamaican American artist Heavy D song. Now so this bros, he just they captivated by this Otepoo.
1: We travel, go here for renew.
0: Outside Niger, Amnesty International don't come out second the talk. Say this killing of civilians for inside Sudan. It don't too much. Say I beg. Made cease the fire before this matter go pass. Be careful. Amnesty International now, their Nigeria country director, Isa Sunusi, he been talk for inside Niger. Say the rapid support forces, they don't commit crime against humanity.
2: The crimes against humanity have been committed in Sudan. People have been slaughtered, people have been killed, and a lot of atrocities have been committed. And we believe that there must be justice. War crimes are war crimes.
3: Make me hear what in the happen on top of sport.
0: And outside the foreign tory for sports now, Manchester United, it remains small. They go soon sign Aston Villa midfielder will be Yuri Tielemans after they move to activate the Belgium international release clause. Outside the bounce, yeah, the cock of the gist again. All your children and their teachers with their release, they don't carry them handover to Oyo State government. Bibi Brosi so and sister, they attend the remembrance of late President Muhammad Buhari. Remember, say fisherman will carry cutlass, go do fishing, he go come back with a firewood. My name, na Caleb Jacob, continue to shine your eye.
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How area? 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

the tifu-tifu, they come for their compound or for their area. They go turn the CCTV camera and then go remove the street light. The street light, where we say them put so that the road go they shine. Maybe come on man, they see road, they walk well. Ndi army robber, ndi akwarokuro, ndi ovuruvuru, ndi bangabuzu people. Go they walk the thief street light. That one never dropped the gist finish. Still go ahead to us and the new thing where they happen for their area be that too. The bangabuzi people go just they walk at the thief street light. They go use ladder, take climb, take thief the street light. And the funny thing be said, they go turn the head of the CCTV camera or they go break them so that they go fit get access to thief waiting they want to. The person still go ahead to us say during by the time where they come their zanga. Then use block, take gather, take climb, or take command the street ride. And during by the time where they do this activity, heavy breeze been they blow, alias rain been they fall during by that time. As you can't all say, a night before they contive the street light for their street. They don't first receive another street light from the other street where they opposite them. Then she gonna put hand for head, gonna the door say, hell, Chineke God, this thing na terrible sentinel. And onto the news, where we say you don't receive this evening. You go down here, say them bap somebody, where we say they cash them allegedly, they try to thief vehicle. They try to thief motor car. Waiting this happen for your own area. One other time like that, they can't walk, they can't walk. Oh, now see people gather, them put hand for head, they shout, hey, wally, womo, hey, wally, womo, hey, wally, womo. As we say, I like I'm a bopper's gari and no bono soup and a fang soup. Now, so I tell the limousine where they carry me, alias three-legged limousine. I say, oh, yeah, park, pull over. I come on to go put ear for their discussion, oh. Now the person got the talk say all the 4-4 motor car where they park for inside of their yard, for inside of that heavy rent where they fall, say now so then come out all the battery for inside of their motor car. I can't tell they say una no get security, say they get security. Oh, I say where una security been there? Now they say the security say in don't sleep or has rent they fall in don't sleep. I say, security, where they carry to come the secure compound, you sleep. Now somebody come tell me, say, I'm not be human being, he no go sleep again. I say, okay, daddy.

0: where some compound people they pursue one thief. Then so they come out all the clothes where they in body, they can't leave them jagascata. They pursue them with heavy stick for public of Igwe Mado. Now I can't stop my three-legged messages again. I can't depart. I say, why una go do this kind thing? Why una go do this kind thing? Why una go carry law inside una hand? Why una no go carry and go police station? This thing why una do now? It dey equivalent to jungle justice. Now one woman there, why no know whether she brush her teeth? Where can they say, eh? You dey support armed robber? You dey support people where they thief? Eh? If to say na your kaya go thief, you no go do this thing. Now tell her say, mommy, and you be person mother. You stand here, you they see that they do this kind of thing. No matter what thing happen, you go take law inside of your hand. You no go carry and go police station. May police do the right way they supposed to. You na ekelebe you be, I be na chief judge you be. Chayo.
1: 48, 49, 50.
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8: Nasa Abigail, and I don't carry cash yard informate, can't give you. All right, today, welcome to the season finale of the I Beg to Differ Debate Tournament. The Tournament of Champions. 16 better secondary school for inside Nigeria, and 3 debates now go to happen every day. 4 weeks of serious intellectual battles, and one question will go just remain. Who go carry this crown of the champions of champions? Champions from Abuja, Port Harcourt, and Lagos. Then go also come head to head. Now so then go do this ogbonge battle. Where go happen? Then go do the battle of ideas, logic, persuasion. All of them. Now then go do. The final lap go happen on 10th of August by 3 o'clock in the afternoon. You go witness brilliance. You go witness courage. You go even witness history in the making. For sponsorship and more information, make you send a message on top email for info@nigeriainfo.fm. I go call them again, info@nigeriainfo.fm. 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I go call them again, ibegtodifa@nigeriainfo.fm. I beg to differ. Now the tournament of champions.

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Me don't they share waiting to happen for the areas around me. 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

0: Hello, good evening to you. What are you with us for here?
1: MC Jolly Jolly, good evening.
0: Good evening to you, ma'am. Twally to you.
1: Enjoyment, madam.
0: It's me, BD. It's Twally to you. Tanda with us.
1: Ajia Mariam from Brigade.
0: Ajia Mariam, you're welcome. Twally to you, ma'am.
1: MC Jolly Jolly.
0: Hmm.
1: This feeling of 15 is don't become worrisome, no business within our society.
0: Hmm.
1: You see, one opposite me like this. You get one man where they sell petrol.

0: Say she don't do a lot. You can't remind. You done so much for me. I cannot tell it all. Oh yes, it's an address hello to you. Shabali Shabali said once I don't see AA Matai. Say good evening, England Pepe. That means England is going home. He say England go do Argentina, which you know good. Alright, so we go see Govina. It's say any which way say make a greeting at Mike Tonero, Madam Quality. Say Monica, say make a summer greeting for comfort. He say Ozigi. He say Rebecca, Adolisa, Mommy Nafisa Abubaka, Mom, okay, Mama AK, Mommy Best. Alright, it's out and down with you. He there for coffee like this, so AA Matai, may God see you through.
1: Hello, who did ya? Who turned up for Telemaya?
0: Hey, yeba. All right, I don't see. Now, Adoba, now I see like this. So, Adoba, you don't tell. Adoba, he said, oi, oi, oi. He said, good evening, sir. Saying, there goes Siriri. Where are they? He said, please, help me greet my people. He said, mommy, best to see make a summer greeting for Mama Enge. He said, Mama AK. He said, Mama Wesabi. He said, youth leader. Saying, they greet to say, Lady P. Say, Mommy Junior, it was say, Mama Mubarak, he say, Agune Shebewa, say, Sachati Tomato, he say, Stella was of your star, say, Monica, say, Tonero, say, Madam looking good, he say, Adam Panasa, say, Adam Mike, say, Mommy Khadija, say, Nadu, okay, this is not confirm Adoba, it is Wally. All right, as if you like this now, turn on the give me signal. Say, okay, make we enter with today's shell for the Nigeria. But before then, I don't see a door from JBD Motor Parking and it's Wally, everybody. Okay, inside WhatsApp, you say, good evening, Oyibo Pepe. Sylvester from Sherada. I say, migration going to, okay, in greeting, they go to his sister, blessing. He says, Sister Philomena. All right, Sister Grace. All right. Thank you. All right. Hello, what time for what? Hello.
2: Okay.
0: Nice. Yeah, so Gabriel, my way, Sabi IB.
2: Just there now.
0: Gabriel, say, oh, okay. You just see message. You say, oh, okay.
2: So, you're welcome to even you.
0: Yeah, so thank you very much, Gabriel, my way, Sabi IB now.
2: How the weather now? The weather just is really well. I will tell you.
0: How the weather be, Abel?
2: Your mind go tell you now.
0: Hey!
2: You dey do so that my Monica here got a laugh for us.
0: She dey say, "Oh God, oh God."
2: She and see jolly jolly. Please say they get back at that day.
0: You see, Amba. I God, Gabriel, what if we go come do now? What if we go do for this matter to end this laughter?
2: Almost, see, I gave my tea blanket. I will cover up.
0: Blanket. Go marry this. Go marry Gabriel.
2: That's true. I'm not really. God never bring the time.
0: Hey.
2: In fact, I did toilet Jesus baby.
0: Hey, Jesus baby.
2: And it's all over me, Mr. Ziggy.
0: Yes.
2: And it's all under my purple beauty.
0: Yes.
2: It's all mommy best, Madam Quality.
0: Quality.
2: It's all Mama AK. It's all Tonero with Ororo.
0: Yes.
2: Monica. It's all Shilanto Milanto. John Fresh.
0: All right.
2: Marian from Brigade. And it's all Olao Du.
0: Thank you very much, Gabriel. Thank you. Oh yes, that's another voice of Gabriel Manwe Sabi from Zango, Dakota. Now say, let them don't laugh also, may they not laugh also. Me can't tell and say, what are you waiting for, Gabriel? What did they happen? All this man? What are you waiting for? All right, I don't see Mr. Ozigi. He said, good evening to the only Pep Pepelicious International Nigeria PLC Limited of Kano. He said, anyway, Jesse, make a help and greet everybody, Obiko. Say, no time to waste. No time to waste time. It's one love, one family. Mr. Ozigi, with a salute to you. Shabali, shabali, say what's up, I don't see mommy, can't jam. He say, oh, Pepe, good evening to you. He say, you see love. He said, say, greet my wife. Say, she has done a lot today. God. He say, I beg. Greet everybody for me. Say, okay. I beg no remain anybody. All right. Say, deal with me. Mommy, Khadija, with a salute to you. And they tell you, no be small love, oh. It's a job day like this, eh? Carry phone, oh. Call Azobia.
1: Say,

0: Papa, I say, what happened? He say, my name is Ezra. I say, okay, at the toilet. He say, greet my wife for me, oh. I can't say why. He can't tell me, say, she's done so much for me. Oh, God. Love, who tell you say love, no sweet? Love, sweet. Ah, be a good wife, be a good woman, be a good husband. Now, so you go to hear your name like this from on top of Wazobia FM. You won't try. All right, to inside WhatsApp, I don't see. He say, where to? He say, aha, Ezioku Bundu. For people who know the Yaibo, he say, Ezioku Bundu. Meaning, say, truth, now life. When you talk truth, truth now life. Me come to ask myself, say this name, this Ezioku Bundu. Do you want to tell me, say you never lie before? But any which way, say Oyibo Pepe, say I salute you this wonderful evening. He say the greeting, Madam Monica, and all the others. Wazobia listener, A.A. Matase, Mama A.K. Say Madam Quality, Ogato Nero. And all the Wazobia listeners, I salute to you, Ezioku Bundu. The name they switch me, Lysena Tonkali. Oh, yes, shapely, shapely, oh, you bo pepe. We no come on. I salute to you. You say, it a great mama, Ikeo Gala, Olu, youth leader, honorable of your mic, and a special one to Remy Yakubu. It's a wishing her happy birthday, 14th July, tomorrow, na her birthday. All right, Wale, Amana, for Inside Jabba. All right, hello, what time for we tell you why this casual evening?
1: Hello.
0: Hello, good evening.
1: Good evening.
0: Eh? What TV are they, where they coming from?
1: My name is Matthew.
0: Matthew, are you there now?
1: Fine.
0: Who you want greet this evening?
1: Let me greet Mama Ike.
0: Okay.
1: Let me see your wife, Angel.
0: Hmm.
1: Mother Quality.
0: Mother Quality. It's
1: all your Wazobia stars for me.
0: All right. Thank you very much, Matthew. Oh, yes, that voice of Matthew at Reese, salute to you. I don't see Mommy Nas from Yankaba. I say, good evening, Sassin Digo. Well, I don't see Mommy Angel. I say, a.k.a. Oyibo Pepe, a.k.a. Pepe Dem. Say, how your day? Greetings to all the Wazobia lovers. All right, Mommy Angel at Reese, salute to you. I don't see AJ. AJ, I greet you. Good evening this evening. 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
3: The nation's most brilliant young minds gear up for the National Secondary School Debate Tournament. 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Champions from Abuja, Port Harcourt and Lagos will go shoulder to shoulder for the crown of the Champion of Champions. 16 secondary schools, 3 daily debates, 4 weeks of intense matchups. Who will be the Champion of Champions of the I Beg to Differ Season 9? The final lap of the journey begins August 10 at 3 p.m. For sponsorship inquiries, email info@nigeriainfo.fm or ibegtodiffer@nigeriainfo.fm. I Beg to Differ, the Tournament of Champions.
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7: Hello, Kano, it's Nini Ala, the queen of Afro House, and I did chill with Oyibo Pepe. Pepe. Ik, delicious for evening.

Oh yeah, so as the level be like this, yeah, so my name now E to the B to the UKA, now we did call Oyibo Pepe, and as you go work, you go market, you go your place of business, so many things be shelly for inside we country, no touch your radio. Oh yeah, so as it be like this now, we don't hear say N-U-T, they don't they talk, eh? Talk say I beg you, made a release. The headmaster for inside the Oyo State. All right, as the level be like this, the Nigerian Union of Teachers, Oyo State Wing, they don't come outside. They show consign onto the kidnapping of one primary school headmaster for inside the Itesiwaju local government area of the state. Like this time, they talk saying Abegu making a ginger to rescue the headmaster. Yeah, so we don't hear say the union, N-U-T, say they be make this matter known. The only news story people say I beg, let them do something about this matter. And they can't join body with the state chairman of the N-U-T, we be saying name na Hassan Fatai, and the state secretary, we be saying name na Salami Olukayode. Say they can't carry this matter go give the news to the people for inside Ibadan, maybe or your state capital. And according to the information like this, we can hear say this headmaster, we be say name now MK Owoade, him now headmaster of Nomadic Basic School Ogodu. Say they kidnap him when he be there for his farmland for Saturday here, July 11th. Around 5 p.m. in the evening, no, now so they could be out. Say sharply, now so information reach the leadership of the NUT chapter waiting for inside the Itesiwaju local government branch. And they can't tell all the members. And as it be like this, now they don't talk, say make everybody they careful. Say the insecurity no be smarting. And they pray for a quick and safe return. Oh yes, as it be like this now for inside the Benue State to we now don't yet say at least. Say 16 people, say they buy, say who buy them, so now suspected armed headers for inside the Nobi community for Otupo local government area for Benue State. According to eyewitness, we not done yet say these people, we be say they be bandit and gunmen. Say now, so they enter the community for early momo on Sunday. Say as they enter on Sunday like this, eh? Say no be sumo fear. Now they put for the community people, but you. Say no be sumo thing. And as the level be like this now, we don't yet say the youth and the women for inside the community, they don't walk out, enter inside street of Otupo. Now they reach the palace of Ochei Doma to go protest for the kpai-kpai inside their community. According by the information from an eyewitness, we be say Apollo no doing ayo in the sea clear. In Anton say for that Sunday, say around the 3:30 a.m. and the 4:30 a.m. Say now so some Fulani headsmen. Say now so they attack Nobi community for Otupo. Say Shakabula, they yo they shoot her, eh? Oyibo people call her sporadically. Yo they scatter Shakabula everywhere. We be say he can't make the people where they live for the air, everybody jackba. Say now when they don't break where they can't see say at least 16 people 9 they buy through.
Shina Kota say, I lost my sister and two of her children for the attack. Oh yes, we know finish for the week on yesterday. Presidential candidate of the Nigerian Democratic Congress, we be saying name now Peter Obi. He now come as I can't say, eh, this pipeline for inside the Benue and Plateau State, eh? Say they very, very painful and they disturb a person. As he be like this, and the former governor of Anambra State, we be saying name now Peter Obi. He now carry now Congo post for in X handle, we be say we know as Twitter before. For this captured Monday like this, when I ain't put down, he say at least, say, 60 people now so they buy for inside the old tube. Say, Kai, this thing is disturbing. Say the one way pain away, say the mother, they buy 9 members of one family, including of 2-month-old baby, for inside the Riom local government area for Plateau State. He say, I beg, making the security work hard and make them ginger.

0: You know, finish for there, Oga Peter Obi come as a cutter say, Kai, say this bike by it is very painful. And he talks, say, Kai, say this bloodshed for the parts of our country, say the thing don't too tay. He don't too tay. Say 4 years, families waiting inside Benue, Plateau, and other communities across Nigeria, say that they live under constant fear. Say he don't too tay. Say mothers don't bury their children. And so many children don't turn on for orphans overnight. Oh yeah, so as it be like this now, we don't yet say Edo State Govu. We be say in name na Monday or Pevolo. As it be like this now, we don't yet say Oga Monday or Pevolo. He now don't come out to 41 million naira to support 41 indigents. We be say they carry come out from South Africa. Due to the xenophobic attack. And as it be like this, this akpala, he na carry and give Edo people, we be say they come up from South Africa. And as it be like this, the governor can talk say, the returnee, people will be say they come from South Africa, we be say they run, say, cause xenophobia, no be here. Say, they go, they collect 1 million naira ish. Say they go use her to get accommodation. And he talks say he go still provide soft loans. Maybe say go help them start a small business. For inside Obodo Nigeria, as they don't come back, they fit start business, you know, cooling, so many things. We're not going here, say Oga Monday Okpebolo. Say if he make this announcement for Monday like this, when he received the returnee for the festival hall of the government house waiting for Benin City. Hey now, say this akpala, maybe say they bring the giden, no be for Dorime. Say he want your giden to help them put themselves in order, say because they don't lose properties during the attack for inside South Africa. And as it be like this, Govu, Monday or Pebolo, he not can talk, he can't give them, can't motivate them, he can't say, they may have taken everything away from you, but your life, it is very, very important to us. Oh yeah, so that's not the information we say I got out today, so make you tell me the color of your belly. Hello, who did you?
1: Oyibo Papalito.
0: Hey.
1: Good evening once again.
0: Yes, Mama Eke.
1: My papa, Mama Eke, was over your mother, the Kaja Duma. All the story, Duma Bode Jim, the one where they paid me pass. My eye, the red for cry. Now, this venue said, oh no, Oyibo. How we go do this thing now? Family of one, 9 people die, Oyibo.
0: Chai.
1: They don't kill the family already now, Oyibo. They kill people, so say they kill 2 months get old baby.
0: 2 months old baby, yo.
1: 2 months old baby, Oyibo. This thing is, I don't know as I go talk again, no. Because it's very, very painful, Oyibo.
0: Well.
1: What did Benue do now? What did he do? What did they do?
0: Me self, I don't answer. What did Benue do? What did they do?
1: Do now? What if many people do these people now? They don't know say God today again. Oh, blood where they were cut for Nigeria, it don't too much.
0: It don't yakpa. Now why Nigeria know the
1: So may their soul rest in peace. So and this headmaster where they kidnapped. So
0: yes.
1: May God save him or make the police to do something to save him. And your father try, I hear that news before. He said he give them 41 million. May they surrender the money to them.
0: Yes.
1: May not be so they go call them, they no go see them. Those people welcome back, they need money too.
0: They need money.
1: And they go use that one to look for house and stay first before we feed him. May God help them, because it's more than so you start, they kill you just like that. Even if they are still killing in Nigeria.
0: Yes.
1: But God today, because you hear my killing day.
0: I tell
1: every
0: you.
1: Day, killing this Benue, they pay me, my, they pay me, get there, we go.
0: Okay.
1: Thank you. Is too much.
2: Thank you, Mama.
1: God bless everybody.
2: Amen.
1: The God continue to guide us. Prayer.
2: Mm.
1: If not in God, who goes? They say, in this world, not pass prayer, but you go see they call upon God.
0: You call upon God too.
1: Because God is watching whatever they are doing, and nobody is more than God.
2: Mm.
1: God is faith. Papa, Mama, again.
2: Thank you very much, Mama.
1: No.
2: Right. Oh yes, that's another voice of Mama AK Kajad Woman, and she now they show consign unto the people where we see the kaput for inside the Benue State and Plateau State. So no be smarting no say the pack of people there, he don't too much. He said the one weeping on me again, eh? Say now 2 months old baby. We see the pie just like that. God have mercy. Hello, what did you?
3: Oh ye
2: Mom Adoba. Good evening this evening, oh.
3: My body no dey sweet me.
2: At all.
3: No dey sweet me. What are we both prepared for? One family, 9 people.
2: Hmm.
3: Like here.
2: Hey.
3: Those people are swear they no get conscience.
2: At all, oh.
3: Government, do something. This business something don't too much. We go prepare. I beg if government they hear me. I beg my door, but they beg them.
2: Hmm.
3: They do something. They don't do much.
2: Yes.
3: And this governor, that's a try for him people. You know, he's not this guy to want it in here. So don't those bad people. They pray every time because
2: yes.
3: This guy don't pass
2: every year. He don't pass, be careful. Thank you. Thank you very much, Adoba. Adoba, say now this kind of who we need to. Say now this kind of people we need. Now, hey, Mama Eke Conto say, no be to talk, say you go give them 41 million. When they don't corner, they come tell you, say, oh, God, where the akpala, may you bring and come, no be to talk on for radio. All right, so may you send message from inside the WhatsApp 080-952-67188. I don't see Ibrahim for inside WhatsApp.
0: Hello, who did
4: you?
2: I throw a salute to you.
4: I greet you graciously.
2: Graciously.
4: What do you know? Senti Baba de talk.
2: Senti Baba Ibina.
4: Ah, we thank the Lord.
2: Yes, sir. Thank God. Senti Baba, I don't see the shelter for the Obodo Nigeria.
4: I see it the shelter. You know it's the apple now? What is their name, Matai?
2: Yes.
4: If this president and the governors and the soldiers around not taking charge of anything, the outcome no go sweet.
2: It no go sweet, too.
4: It no go sweet because Benue don't enjoy too much.
2: Hmm.
4: As I tell you, boys, the best now for Benue State.
2: God, it's too much.
4: So, maybe Mr. President, take the right thing to do now, make it think the right thing to do. If not, even him and no go sit down for that seat well again.
2: You see, Amba?
4: Benue boys the best now, seriously. They don't keep quiet again.
2: Oh, wow.
4: And they tell you to go, Pepe Court. Now, we think they're on board now, be that.
2: Can't, you see, Amba? Can't. Thank
4: go
2: you
4: ahead,
2: very
4: everybody.
2: Much. Amen. All right. Oh, yes, so that's another voice of Senti Baba. In a talk, say, say, make your presido, make your seat well. Say, cause, say, boys will be sitting there for inside the Benue. Say, they know they take this kind thing again. Say, body, they pepper them well. Say, eat on too much. People just they buy Benue. What's he Benue do now? A food basket of the nation. As it be like this now, farmers now, they fear to go farm. Hi, hello, who did
5: you? Okay,
2: man. Yes, Gabriel, how is Abi?
5: Maybe this. Hi, I'm doing now.
2: Ataya.
5: I like my mind, and you know, just with me at all.
2: She be this, Yamba?
5: I dey pray, and I dey ask our Indian government, may that one person, we be say, may God send and use his brain, as God did send Moses to rescue the people of Israel from the land of Egypt. To go and rescue people in Benue and Plateau, all those today, killing they happen every constantly,
2: my brother.
5: Hi, no any better news where we be say we even hear. Okay, now only road where we say they talk say I don't hear them say yes, they talk say them and they mention the internet. If not, no any better thing we start even hear from that, all those things.
2: You
5: they go on now. Don't say no be part of Nigeria again.
2: I tell you.
5: Congratulations, and I they wish a Monday.
2: Oh, Pablo.
5: I they in do well and in do well. And again, them where they say that they come back.
2: Yes.
5: If they don't know the business, where then they start? May they go ask President White, make it tell them.
0: Okay, better ask Madame Remy.
5: I tell you, because if she started business, is well, so
0: yes. She figured there some financial advice. Kuli Akara.
5: I don't need
0: to so. Oh, Atise Gabriel, don't talk finish. Oh, yes, that not the voice of Gabriel, man. We Sabi Hina Konto Sekai. Say, waiting Benue State to do. Oh God, if I just did imagine this thing, I would wonder. Benue State, people don't buy tire. Inside farm, I did talk this thing. Say, imagine Percy go inside farm for hot afternoon. You did walk. Before you go see Jack Robinson, person can't use Shakabula. Buy person will be see the walk. After all the whole stress, you can't stick by. Which kind of life be all this one? Now, they don't buy 9 members of one family. Oh, God, oh, this thing, eh? Wow. All right. Inside WhatsApp, I don't see Ibrahim from BUK News site. He said, good evening, Oyibo Pepe. He says, so another one. They don't kidnap victim from Oyo State. We, they thought, say, okay, President, we thank you. Say, you don't, they don't release children. Oh, thank you. Oh, thank you. Oh, thank you. Oh, we never, they say, thank you, finish, eh? Now, headmaster, now, they're Colombian.

We just they say thank you, Presido, for your good work. Headmaster, he say me go farm, oh, make you go pluck. I don't know, he just say me just go farm. Now in there, Colombian. Oh, God. Oh. Hmm. Ibrahim from BUK News said he say another kidnapping again for the same Oyo State. He say Oyo State is still in captivity. He say we pray that they rescue him well and sound. My question now be say, maybe President can't hear this matter now. You know, say normally, the female call say, what's happen again now? She don't release the children. What's going happen again? They'll call tell her, say, no, be also now, another branch of the kidnapper. Oh, hey, God. Say, now, another group. All right, so in a course, we pray they rescue him well without wound, make it this sound. He said this banditry don't turn business for inside some jobless, heartless people inside the country. He said this just by he don't do too much. He said it seems there is deep hatred in this ethnicity. Communal clashes and religion differences. Anyway, way, Inakoto said the government really need to do something about Joss and Benue. Said the thing done too much. He said the governor for Edo State, maybe say they console the returnees from South Africa with 41 million naira. He will give them 1 million naira each. Say he really try. Say their life deem very, very important. But he say any which way, say God go bless this our country, Obodo Nigeria, and end the insecurity for inside Nigeria. Who they yarn? So now Ibrahim from BUK News site.

0: Oh yes, with Joseph Olaleka, we be saying in Tanda for Kaduna, we be chairman of the Wazobia Silent Listening, and I be the chairman. He said, good evening, CEO Pepcourt. He said, Dogo Yaro. He said, Kachi Abinchi. Yes, sir, I don't shop Abinchi, my brother. He said, how long will this Ben work by continue? And which way, we go read your message after we sell the market. Eh? No touch your radio. This is not evening, oh, yo, and a pempelicious mouth here, so.
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0: Oh yes, only God fee save Nigeria. And yes, that musicology, not from Oyubu Pepe. All right, Shabali Shabali back inside WhatsApp. All right, Joseph Olalika from Kaduna. You know, contact say, how long would this Ben work by? Probably continue. Say, human life, you know, can't get meaning anymore. He said, this present corrupt and the polity, he said, should stop playing with human lives, you see. Say, not be smart, you know. Say, government should know that each soul within by is upon them, and they shall give account to Baba God Almighty. He say, regards to the state. Say, kudos to the governor, Monday or Pebble. All right, hello, Tanda Fabutella over here. Yes, I try to see you, my brother.
1: The radio professor.
0: Eh, Abubakar.
1: I dey call you to say it, I know get you.
0: Kai, sorry, my brother, no verse.
1: Oyibo Pepe, things they happen for Nigeria. This woman, this sort of a thing where they kill almost 9 people, where the other one really then go start.
0: Hey!
1: Government will come, maybe come her in.
0: Hey! Kai, thank you very much. Oh, yes, that's another voice of Abubakar. You know, they talk to the family, we be say they don't lost nine, then by, and only God know, they'll carry shakabula, carry knife, he cut person for body before you know person dog by. Oh, 9 from one family, plus other people, we be say come make them 16. And it's a plateau, 2 month old baby, 9 they coupled. Aye, no be smart. All right, inside WhatsApp, I don't see Tessie appetizers. He say Pepperlicious, say body knows which meal. Say I know the person we lost 9 family members. Say I see messages, my mind just spoil. Hey, now wow. He say now only God go through help us. He say, well, all thanks to Governor Okpebolo. He say, make the money reach the people around you. Don't be to come outside, come to say, okay, we care about you, your life matter. Come back from South Africa. Come, we'll give you 41 million naira. When they come like this, eh? Oh, God. Yeah, my good day. And in which way, say kudos to Ramo for him to even think about himself, eh? Yeah, totally. Oh yes, thank you, Tessie appetizers. All right, Shabli Shabli inside the WhatsApp, I don't see Mama Dunjed. He say, oh, you both pepperlicious, yeah. I say, hey. He say, women, they come out, go fight. Women, they come out, go fight in the daytime. But the Fulani herdsmen, they only come out, go buy people in the midnight. Say, they know the shame. Say, they know the shame. Say, women, they come outside for daytime. Say not for night today, come outside. Say they just want to take over Benue and plant you. Say, but they're not going to succeed. He said their papa be trying before. Say they no leave Benue alive. And this time around, they're not going to succeed. Say, make it then they play. Soon Benue and plant you. Go rest by God's grace. Say it's just a matter of time. Say me the soul of the departed. Rest in peace, Madam Smallbob Martin and the Yanso. I did tell you this bye for Benue. He don't too. Only me self can sit down one day, call the tossy. Waiting Benue. If you just they check Benue, you check Plateau, Benue, Plateau, you just be like, Ataya, waiting apple. They want finish people for Benue. As I did talk that question, now Mr. Ozigi for Dakata, London, in a course of Oyibo, say Nigeria, say not just a scam. Say, may God they just deliver us from the directors and producers we have as elites. Ah, God, inside WhatsApp, now Daddy Tekuma, maybe say, okay, therefore Brigade Incon say, good evening, Pepperlicious. Say, Benue Pipeline is becoming too much. Say, see, as Benue they bleed, as if we have no leaders. He say, may God save Nigeria. from the hands of Nigerian politicians. Is it about Governor Monday Okpebolo for Inside Edo State? Say I commend him for the assist to the returnees. He say about the people we be say, okay, about the headmaster we be say they kidnap. Say we pray for his safe release. We just they finish. Oh, thank God though, say they don't release children. Then they carry headmaster. Carry on, please. All right. Okay. Inside once aboard, I don't see a message. Hello, who did you?
2: Hello, good evening.
0: Yes, good evening. This evening, Oga Sadiq from Otoro.
2: Alive, this Nigeria matter, don't tire me. Oh,
0: hey, no be to Jackpot.
2: Every time, killing. This is what did they happen now?
0: My brother, I don't see you now.
2: Every time, like killing. What thing happen for Nigeria?
0: What thing happen?
2: Like chicken there, they kill.
0: Even she can serve the person if you buy like that.
2: I want you to kill my go fear now.
0: You go fear.
2: Oh. But human being no get any no get sympathy for human being life.
0: How wow.
2: So may God help us for Benue. May God will deliver us.
0: Me?
2: For this government will come up for Edo
0: State.
2: Because making
0: fulfilling
2: promise,
0: so yes, nobody to talk on.
2: Nobody to talk on for mouth.
0: Thank you very much, Agasadi Kotoro.
2: Thank you.
0: You know how painful it is. Anyway, trade out now the voice of Sadiq for inside Hotoro. I throw a salute to you. He said this Benue by is too much. And for Plateau State. And as it be like this, do you know how painful it go be? Maybe say person, maybe say that buying 9 Peking or in family people will reach 9. Right you. This not person you know. Oh, you know how you go take feeling? It different from the way we feel. And so I'm not gonna lie, you get another level where that one don't enter. Hey, reality. God do. May you even no see person you. Because this one no sweet for year. 9 members of one family. Before I go say 9 members finished, now I see Mr. T for inside WhatsApp. He say, may the soul of the departed rest in peace. He say, only God will help us. And may God continue to bless the governor for his generosity. That's Edo State Govo. But any which way, look, we just use 1 minute. Thank God for the governor we'll get for inside Kano State. In the name of Abba Gida Gida. And they tell you, Govo, they try you. Governor for Kano, they try you. You, if they talk, say, okay, light, you know, they like. Life, security. Hey, God. As a person come from Abuja, come see me. He say, Omo, can you sweet and say for? I say, my brother, you don't see an answer. Go for the trial. He try.

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0: Peace from the legendary musician Onyeka Onwenu. All right, oh, peace in Nigeria. Peace for inside the Benue State. We pray for peace inside the Plateau State. We'll pray for peace for inside Obodo, Nigeria. All right, inside WhatsApp, Mama Junior from Jabba. I say good evening, Oyibo Pemperempe. Say happy, blessed Monday. Please, greeting the go on for Nigeria. Kai. You see, I beg, see how those children and teachers, every said they release, see how they were looking. Oh. Say, Bunny, which way we thank God for their rescue. In our contact, say now, another principal. They don't kidnap him. Say, God save us all. Say, fear, they best in body. But any which way, say, God bless my governor for Kano. Abba Gidangida. He say, make governor Monday or Pebble of Edo State. Make you no make you empty promises. Ikota say sorry for the loss of the family. We say they lost 9 persons. Say may their souls rest in peace. Mama Junior Jabba, thank you. All right, Mata. This is not the last message for inside WhatsApp. Oh, you buddies, Benue Mata, don't tire me a beg. Eh? See how about every time, Benue. See, if I just hear that, see my mind could just beat. Thank you, A.A. Mata. All right, last call for this number. Hello, good evening. Yes, I greet you, Marga. Well done. Kai, I beg you, if you ginger your voice, bring and make it loud. Epitome, shook mouth.
1: Sir, I want to ask a question.
0: Ask.
1: And my question is that what is happening around our nation Nigeria now? Is it not a war?
0: People
1: everywhere.
0: Dying everywhere.
1: Do any state that these people cannot enter and kill? Is it not a war, BD?
0: It'll be war, BD.
1: This is a war. So we cannot continue and fold hands. And these useless people are killing the irresponsible people.
0: Yeah, this is a war. I tell you, don't worry, thank you very much. War no go happen for Nigeria, God no go agree. The people where they do this badness, God go cash them. I tell you. But I tell you, they break heart. It's so painful. See, this kind of thing, they happen, and we get president. We get a leader. Before we go say Jack Robinson, now you go, yes, they don't carry billions of akpalakpala. Go do this one. Instead, to carry that akwalakwala, put them for inside the safety of Obodo, Nigeria. All right. Good evening, sir. Say, how are you doing today now? How are your family? Say, may God Almighty continue to bless your handwork. Honestly speaking, say, I day tired. And which I say, amen to your prayer. He say, honestly speaking, say, they tired of waiting to happen for inside my Benue State. Say, the pipeline is getting out of hand. Just yesterday, Sunday here, say, they be get another attack. Why people were preparing to go to church? Say, I'm even afraid of traveling to my own state. Oga, just relax for Kano small, eh? Oga, just rest for Kano, eh? First, eh? Just chillax first. No travel now, eh? He say, made it so. Of all the faithful departed, rest in peace. Say, my name now Godwin the Young, Daddy, all the way from Kao Majalisa, Kano. All right, thank you very much. All right, that's level be like this, eh? No touch of radio. Inside life, you don't they do, press up, but they look me, say, ah,

0: Alright, alright. As it be like this, just in case you did enter house, this now Chukwumaut Station 95.1 Wazobia FM. And my name, Naoyibo Pepe. Pempelicious, Swagalicious, Dugunyaru in Ubizakius. And we don't land for the Domot of Inside Live. Oh, yes, so Tango say today, now Monday, Man Crush Monday. And but any which way, as it be like this for Inside Life, you get so many men where we say, they go they pass through one or two, they no go share the problem with their wife because of one or two. So as the level be like this, make you gently hold your radio tight, make you hear the matter.
1: Woman say her sister stopped bringing her husband to any family gathering, any family event, and whenever they ask her, say, where your oga now? Where daddy miracle? She go say he's busy, he's tired, he travel go work. He not day their business do this one, their work do this one. She say at first they didn't see anything wrong in it. Say because life today now don't wear nika. If you not run follow the money, you go hungry. So therefore, if you be hustler, and if not that hustle, now they keep you away from family event, it not bad. After all, the money and their sister, now you won't use and take care of with the children. So they didn't see anything wrong in it, not knowing say the system has been rigged. As I talk to you now, 6 months after that period, when it be said they don't give excuse up and down, one night, now so the sister can't show up for her door. When she say when she look her sister, when he look her face, say she did see bowl of tears, but water not they run from the eye. Say as she look her face, fear cash am. Say na immediately now can't open door, say, come inside, waiting happen, are you okay? He said the way they see his sister, You know when Percy they cry, but tears not they come out. Say now, so the sister come point outside because she actually came with the car. Come see, say the children they inside the car, small load they for the boot. Now, so she come call her husband. No fear, she never feel ask. Call her husband, make it come. They come carry the children into her house, carry small load like waiting happen. Now, then they come sit down. They first give the sister water drink. Now, as it she don't see as it as she can't start to cry. They can't allow her to cry. When she cry finish, now she can't start to talk. Waiting happen. Don't know, say, all this why. When it be say she they give excuse, so, according to her, that she was noticing something going wrong with their savings. He say money they come out, but money not they enter. Because the man now be breadwinner for the house. Man when get money, when they okay, when even buy her car, money they come out, money not they enter. If they ask the man they give her excuse saying they do investment, in they do this one. Say she not know say her husband don't lost his job long time ago, but he not greet her. So all waiting they get for savings before don't finish. He say but waiting shock her. Say every day, Monday to Friday, say the man they dress up. They dress up the way he take they dress, they go walk, they come up for house every day. He say she can't really trust, say actually maybe the man they invest. After all, not be say don't lose in job.

0: The man tell her, say, he get mega project when he invest on. Say, money, they enter there. Now, when the thing don't bypass, be careful. When we say basic domestic need for house, they could no longer afford them. Madam Contour say, one day, then she can arrange, can follow this man. Can't discover, say, the man not go work. The man go in friend place. Then they play a pele. Crafts. He said, when he entered there, she did for the area from a distance. They watch within they happen. He said, now then the man they play a pele. She can't just assume, say, maybe he not they go work on that day. She can't tell her friend, say, see what they happen for my family. The friend get one younger brother when just the area when he be say normally that one not they go work. Now he can tell and say, you go help me do one assignment. The assignment not be to fall anybody handle, but we just won't find out the truth and you will keep her for your mouth. The boy say, no wala, step into my office. Then they give him some money. Now so this guy come, they follow him, they take photo, make video. Now then the wife come take confirm, say, your husband not the work again. Now he can confront the man. When the man come back, say, this kind thing do you. Me when they has with you, enough he tell me. Now then the man can't tell him, say, not be my fault. Now the woman can say, what it could be the essence of the marriage if not be your fault. And now they tell you, say, work finished, that means now at the end of the world. No. Tell me, make I know the rule when I go play as a woman.
1: Oh, yes. As it be like this, no touch your radio maker, Shapali Selova. Get at a comeback for the story.
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6: 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One moment, life normal. 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Betrayal, heartbreak, plenty begin with the shell for inside life where people don't see. 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For inside life, waiting consign you, consign us. Come make we pieces some touch light.

0: Oh yes, welcome back to Inside Live. Make we continue with the story. We be say I gotta talk.
1: I know the role when I go play as a woman. Now then the man come remind the woman. Say get waiting you talk when we dey date. When you tease me not they aware of. He say now the fear of that thing now make me not fit tell you. That I overheard you and this your friend, the same friend now when say younger brother to help get information. That I overheard you telling your friend on a very good day. Say the day when your husband will stop to provide, say now that day you go leave the house. That I overheard you telling your friend. Say now the fear of that you leaving the house when we don't get children put. That make me not fit tell you, therefore. As I lose the job, I call the hustle to see how I go take get another one. Then the woman ask and say, so now the draft where you they go play, or your friend house where you they go sit down, or you they go sit down bar, they drink. Now go come help you get another job. Or guy say, I don't work. Say secondly, I they apply online. I don't call my contacts. They promise me job, but I never get them. I be professional, I go get job. Say, but I not fit tell you. May not come off for house with my children. Because now you talk, say, the day when your husband will stop to provide, you go leave the house. Say, enough in day on that man, why not be provider? And you forget, say, you know they work. So if you leave the house, what will happen to me? Say, now that fear, and I make me not feel, tell you. My people, I said the system has been rigged. So some of our decisions, some of our conversations, the way we they think, you go to say not they affect another person. Her idea of the ideal man, a man who is a provider, now then I be her home. A man who cannot provide, she cannot find a home there. Now, that's her ideal man now. The moment this man fall out of work, when he comes to say not he provide, fear cash and say wife go leave him. Because of the love when he get for the wife. He not made the wife leave her. He not confided the woman say he don't lose his job. Now the madam now, don't cry. Go meet the sister. They say see what in the husband.
0: All right. You see him now. Who they go blame for this matter now? Hello, who they there?
2: Oh,
0: yes, so Gabriel, man, we sabi.
2: Wait, I want to ask. This woman, the time where be say the husband know the work. Now the woman now they provide.
0: The woman know the work. She know the work.
2: So this man, I go talk say this man know they serious for life.
0: The man, I be the woman.
2: The man himself.
0: Chai.
2: Because if you talk say if I tell you you go leave me and I know only the woman now God she be. If I know they do work now, if you go, that means at least now, must down reduce. Waiting, I be even keep down, waiting, I be look for all those kind of work. At least now, people will go chop and they don't reduce now. If you want to go now, now let me, I know they go out, they cook on the reduce.
0: I tell you.
2: I want to invite my wife. I know that they think, call down, at least go, so that maybe must, the one way they, I go, they eat and they sustain, so depending when I will get there. A job. So that man, you know, serious
0: you blame the man.
2: I blame him.
0: All right.
2: Man, I got.
0: Thank you. Oh yes, that's not the voice of Gabriel Man with Sabi. In and out, open tele wire. He talks, he blame the man. You were the listen, he blame the man. Hello.
3: Okwadilibo. Nino.
4: Hi.
0: I don't know, say that.
4: For this matter, now the woman I'm to blame.
0: The woman, Abi.
4: Yes, so because.
0: Oh, network no allow Sarah complete it. Talk. Hello, who did you?
5: Oh, you bought Pepe.
0: Yeah. That Madam Monica be this.
5: It's me, be this.
0: At Wally.
5: Oh, you want to say good evening?
0: We don't miss your voice, so good evening this evening.
5: I listen to on a feast, so at the beginning of the show, I listen. Mommy, best, don't yell me, but make it don't ask of me.
0: Yes,
5: I don't listen. Oh, but I'm dead busy, my mate.
0: Okay, well done.
5: Oh, you want to pay for this matter? We're down, grandma.
0: Yes.
5: These two people, husband and wife, me have left two of them all.
0: Wow.
5: The one who blame the wife, he say, now she use her mouth talk, say, any man.
3: Yes.
5: The one that her husband, anytime when she, when he lose his job, Abby, the way she stop to provide.
3: Provide.
5: Yes.
3: And that talk now where she talk, year. That talk where she talk, now that year, they never marry you, they date.
5: They never marry, but they don't marry now.
3: Mm.
5: So now that fear, now she get, now that man she get for him, mind. I make, you know, tell your wife. You understand? Now that fear. If the fear say, maybe if you tell your wife now, as the wife don't tell her that kind of thing before, if you run, leave her.
3: If you run.
5: And plus, when don't get work, now your wife call her, now how the man go take that?
3: If you won't buy.
5: So if you buy.
3: If you buy.
5: And for the man, he's supposed to encourage himself as a man.
3: Hmm.
5: Go ahead and tell your wife. That's why I say, I say, for
3: the. Blame the man.
5: I blame the two of them.
3: Mm.
5: The man might get for, the woman might get for.
3: So if you just tell the woman.
5: They're supposed to ask something. They're not supposed to ask anything from each other.
3: You see?
5: You understand? Even though your wife don't talk like that before.
3: Yes.
5: You're supposed to encourage yourself as a man. Tell your wife. Anything when you go up, you go take her like that and you go see.
3: You see, Amba?
5: You understand? But you're not telling your wife.
3: Hmm.
5: Hi. The matter you get as a bitch.
3: I tell you, don't be smart.
5: You don't say some talk about self. If they had me back self to too far.
3: And they tell you, go tire her. But who they go blame pass? Who they go blame? Yes, you blame the man, you blame the wife. But who they go blame pass for this matter?
5: Why I go blame pass?
3: Mm.
5: If I want blame pass, I want the man.
3: Not the man.
5: Child. Because the man, they bath, they come up for her, they pretend, say,
3: they pretend.
5: Go, cannot be work, they go.
3: Hmm.
5: You see, cannot be work.
3: You see?
5: If I say, tell your wife as a wife, maybe they should find the solution.
3: Solution.
5: The wife, she get connection to the man to get another job.
3: You see?
5: You understand? You get one man, why they see for my working place all the time, or you go to pay. That's why they drive car in the morning, go to park for the front of my gate. I tell the man they go work. If I do work 7 o'clock, they go. That man they park car there.
3: Okay,
5: no. He like close. That man go park car there inside car. Now man they tell me say if he check this man a management or maybe he no get work. He just they run from her go the park car.
3: You see him, bro?
5: And they see that man they bring the for the front of my gate. Man don't use my mouth talk nothing. What they tell you? You understand? Someday if they lose their job, they will fear. They thought
3: they will fear.
5: You're not supposed to do like that.
3: You're
5: not supposed to do like that. Husband and wife, they're supposed to do every of their team, they want.
3: Yes.
5: Everybody, the wife go know, the man go know.
3: Hmm.
5: But so when they go, they had with each other. Me, I don't see anything like saying, I'm married there for that place, though.
3: See, Amba.
5: How about that?
3: Kai.
5: Thank you, Abba.
3: Thank you very much, Madam Monica. Oh yes, that's not the voice of Madam Monica. He talks for this matter, so you go blame two of them. I say, who you go blame more? You say, not the man. Okay, you lost job. You can't the bath, they wear clothes. And sometimes if you go carry clothes, give dry cleaner. Dry cleaner go dry cleaner. You will come the dress, the komoto, don't be working. And Monica, why you not just tell your wife the truth? See you, darling, me don't lost work. Say you don't know whether your wife get connection. And according by the story, she be the wife now, he get sister, and the sister now get husband. You don't know the connection where if you get from there. Now in yoga, he swallowed his secret. Auntie Yamakonga, boss. Alright, hello, who there? Madam Quality.
6: Delicious, Okwa Dili si.
3: Asa. Asa. Tato. Itinani.
6: Now
3: wow.
6: This organo just set matter and the wife, both of them.
3: Both of them.
6: Yes, yeah. You say buy car for the wife.
3: He buy car for the wife when he get money.
6: Some people, sorry to say, I don't like what I eat. Some people know they know how to plant something. You say before you marry your wife, you overheard and made the talk say if your man no do something, you go leave and come out.
3: Yeah, say if my man is not able to take care of the family, I go leave and that one man.
6: That one na number one.
3: Okay.
6: Now be you to set give him business, set up business for her.
3: You see?
6: That one na number one. That's they bring you, they bring.
3: Mm.
6: Now go help the family. Eh?
3: Okay, so like the man for set up business for the woman.
6: For the woman now. May not say to get that daily bread, no easy.
3: You see?
6: Downfall of a man is not the end of his life.
3: It's not the end of his life.
6: At all. eh? But if I start up business, instead of that car, they can take open something meaningful for the woman, make the woman they get something doing. Every day, at least, could they get something. Here you get.
7: Yes.
6: This one, you don't drive you for work. You go bath. You go ready. Say they go work. You don't feel communicate with your wife. Because this communication is very, very important.
7: Communication with the talker every day.
6: Every day with the talker. Eh? That in the SEO, see as it's going to be now.
7: Yes.
6: You could just deceive yourself. Do yourself for you. Think say you the new person for you. Go to play draft. Eh? They talk say person where they lie. No, they don't say they lie. He lie for himself. Now that time, you don't say the lie don't end.
7: Thank you very much, Madam Quality.
6: My dear, make with the fear God, they do the right thing. They
7: not me.
6: Do
7: thank
6: that
7: you.
6: Communication so that the relationship will move forward.
7: City, thank you, God bless you. Thank you very much.
0: Shebi, you know, say, as we dey treat this matana for inside life, as we dey talk like this, do you know, say, so many men are passing through this matter right now. You get some men, where they listen to me now, they're on radio, they hear Zobia FM, that they pass through a lot, they no fee open up to their wife. Say, cause say, okay, my wife may look me less, or my wife go leave me. Today na Monday, today na man crush Monday. Man, this Monday na for now. So many men, they go through a lot. They cannot open up to their partner. Why you they hide from your partner? No be one in a B. It gets some men now, where we say that they seek one kind of sickness now. As I they talk, some men, they seek one kind of sickness. So they hide from the wife. Man go buy medicine, expensive medicine like this. So he no go tell wife if he go hide the medicine from motor. Wife no go know. Say your God they treat something. Why not open up to your partner? Now God don't lost his job. Say cause in be here in wife. The time we be say then they date. He be here and say. If I marry a man, I ain't no fit take care of the family, I go leave and run. That man keep that thing for his head. Since when they date, when they marry, I ain't they try to provide for the wife and family as in job spoil. As he no get work again. He no tell his wife, say work don't spoil. He now come they dress, they wear suit, they come out every day, Mother call they see, say their savings account, say akpalakpala, yo, they come out. He go lie, give and say na investment, he do no worry, eh? He go ripe. Now, when there be place people to observe the man, and they observe the man, say, you know they go work, oh, if they go in front of house, go sit down, or be a palo, for shakariboti. All right, oh, hello, who there? Who turned up for telewire?
8: Oh, first pepper, good evening, sir.
7: Yes, good evening, mama.
8: The weather is good.
7: Very fine, oh.
8: The weather, sir. You see this matter when they talk?
7: Yes.
8: Now this, now the man, let me go first.
7: Why?
8: Yes, I will pay the man first. Because, sir, do you know that men, what is the make? Apart from just okay, let's put aside what did that get talk, what did that do where did she talk when they never married?
7: No, put out for one corner first.
8: You know, say that you know say many people when they get pride. Instead of them to cry out for them to get help, they not go cry out. Many people they will be say they lose their job. Not only job, one thing and the other they happen to
7: them.
8: They're on drugs and all of that.
7: Yes.
8: They not go speak out. They not go talk out. All the name will say, waiting my neighbor go talk.
7: Waiting my neighbor go
8: waiting
7: talk.
8: Waiting my friend go talk. Waiting my family people go talk. Waiting my wife go talk. Waiting my husband go talk. Understand? Pride. Instead of people cry out and see help. I know they not every cry you cry out where people go.
7: Go ahead.
8: Help you.
7: But
8: they are stuff they will take and mock you. Because of the way the life be, they will take and mock you. But if you don't have that pride, if you know that yes, you get some people where be say you trust when people will speak out.
7: Speak out.
8: Some people they lose their job, they dead. Instead of them to even come come God, get close to God. Maybe they go inside their house, they pray.
7: They
8: to
7: pray.
8: For God to bless them with another job. You will see that they will they jump from one friend house to another.
7: To
8: house.
7: Another.
8: They start gossiping. They will start discussion from morning to evening, playing draft, doing one thing at the other. So instead of you to go close to your God,
7: you see,
8: to your God. You understand? They will not go and do it. They're out of pride. They go, okay, if I sit down for house today, my neighbor can see me if I sit down for next tomorrow I sit down. They go say, hey, be like something don't happen.
7: Something don't happen.
8: Let them talk. Now they get their mouth.
7: And they get their mouth too.
8: And they get their mouth. So you go close to your God and go and pray. And God will bless you.
7: Then. I tell you.
8: Now you have that pride. You cannot even help yourself. That you are just stressing yourself here.
7: And yes.
8: Now. So that woman too, when she talk from the beginning, you know, say some people there, they will just talk out of, you know,
7: out of say that they discuss.
8: That woman not even mean that. You not even mean that thing. When you talk that time, what they did.
7: But
8: out of play, out of this one, that one, just play, they will just talk and tell.
7: But
8: I cannot be everything when somebody just talk. Just because if you say, when you talk that, yeah, this is going to happen. So you're not going to show any concern and say, a husband, why this kind of thing they happen? Okay, you just feel relaxed, you understand?
7: Yes.
8: You're not going to show any concern. You understand? So for me, on a demand, me, I blame.
7: More
8: forget to think for talk and focus on your life. Focus on your life. Because nobody sends you. You understand?
7: Nobody send. Thank you very much, Mama. Mommy Sarah, be Mama Anita.
8: Mama Anita.
7: Mommy Anita.
8: Mommy Kwakwa, good evening, Ma. Good evening, everybody. For us.
7: Thank you. Thank you very much.
0: Now, God, now go bless Mama Anita. Mama Anita, just talk and finish. Say, you get some men, and maybe they lose their job. Okay, they go, they shame now to stay for us. Say, wait till neighbor go talk. They will come, they work out, they go meet friends. Instead of going closer to God, draw closer to God. Say, God, oh, see, I'm, oh, see family where you bless me with, oh, but I don't lose my job. About God, how they be? Make you help me. Some of them go, they shame to their house. Say, neighbors go laugh me. Alright, to answer level be like this, now you join the answer house, this now Chukmao Station 95.1, and we don't turn down for the demands of Inside Live. This now story of husband and wife. The woman, anytime we be say insistence and family members come and say, Afa, call your husband, oh, we get family meeting, you go say my husband, they go for business matter, this and that, this and that. They cover up your husband every. So as the level be like this now, what you really shall be say, this man get money, he even buy a car for his wife. And they get a pikin. So this man can't lose his job. But as he lost his job like this now, he not tell his wife who. The woman can't they check her savings account. Their savings account cause he say money they come out every day. You come ask your husband, say, waiting they shell now. Money get they come up for inside savings account. Waiting they shell it. Husband tell her, say, say now for investment now. Say, you want invest to get big akpalakpala. Make she wait small. Say, money go come. So the thing don't they happen. So tell they no fit get anything for inside house. Even the basic need, their basic need, they no fit get her. Wahala come boss. As it be like this, life come hard. So this guy, man, every day he go bath like this, he wear clothes, he wear suit, come out. Say, cause say, you know, one telling wife, say, you don't lose his job. And why you know, one telling wife, say, you don't lose his job? Say, cause say, when they date, when they be the date, he now be hearing wife, they talk with his friend. His wife can talk, say, if I marry a man, maybe say, you know, if he take care of the family, maybe he lose his job and all that. I can't continue in that marriage. So that thing be there in mind. Say that talk be there in mind. And as the level be like this, now the man come, they pretend they wear suit, they come out, like say they go walk. In wife, thing saying they go walk, and you know they go walk. You go stay in friend house, they play draft. And every. After plenty work, plenty things. And so this woman, in wife, couldn't suspect. Before you know, and they arrange person, made they follow the man.
3: And they observe, say, this man know they go walk. When the man come back, the woman tell and say, so you know they go walk. And the man tell and say, hide them from you because of what you talk long time ago. Not such a radio.
9: 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Champions from Abuja, Port Harcourt and Lagos will go shoulder to shoulder for the crown of the Champion of Champions. 16 secondary schools, 3 daily debates, 4 weeks of intense matchups. Who will be the Champion of Champions of the I Beg to Differ Season 9? The final lap of the journey begins August 10 at 3 p.m. For sponsorship inquiries, email info@nigeriainfo.fm or ibegtodifer@nigeriainfo.fm. I Beg to Differ, the Tournament of Champions.
10: So, debaters, the floor is now yours.
3: Now, the husband tell us, say, I know great talk, say, cause I be hear you and your friend, they discuss that time. Say, if a man cannot take care of his family or maybe losing job, I cannot stay with that kind of a man. Kai, no be smart, eh? So my question now be say, who you go blame for this matter? Now the woman you go blame, I be not the man for this matter. Now ain't Gabriel man with Sabi con say you go blame the man, say why you no even open business for the woman? Because the woman self no be the work, she know the work. And some men they will be say they no want me their wife they work. As I they talk to you now, some men they no want me their wife they do anything. For some reasons, some men, man, maybe they're jealous. They know what made their wife, they talk to other men outside, you know, they serve other men and all that. For some people, maybe not tradition, say now man suppose they provide. Now way B say the man don't lose his job now. Nothing. No support from anywhere. Now why? The man now, you know what make your wife leave him? He not come pretend like saying that in the go work. I don't talk on so many men now, they pass through this matter. Talk to your wife, open up. Confess. Say, see what they shall do. Or they tell you. Alright, hello, what's under for telewire?
11: Hello, Ibo doctor, how you doing?
3: I greet you, where does sir?
11: Makayo, you talk
3: to me. Oh, yeah, so I got Kayo there, but shoot man for this matter.
11: You see, my demand has been playing past.
3: Why?
11: My demand has been playing. Because why is he supposed to open up the wife? Now, seems like the wife, be under him. Now, since this is not the head of the family.
3: Yes.
11: But I will have asked the man one question. The question I will have asked him that, for the duration, the time he lost the job, at the end of the month, how did they cook for house?
3: How did they cook for house?
11: Where did they see money come?
3: They get account where they say they save money. So now from that savings, if they come on money, can say okay, use it on buy food stuff. Oh.
11: Okay.
3: So as they collect money, they collect money, can finish.
11: Wow, that the man I blame.
3: Kai.
11: Me as I do, so now I get worried for us. If anything happens, I go tell them. Even my salary.
3: You tell her.
11: See how much they collect though. If you don't finish, they know say you don't finish.
3: Hmm.
11: You have to open up your wife.
3: Because
11: this one is your closest friend. Your closest.
3: Easy. Thank you very much. Thank you very much, Maoga. God bless you for your Kaja contribute. And as it be like this now, open up to your wife. Well, make a jump, come up for this matter small, enter another matter. You go see your husband like this now. Your wife no even know the password to your ATM card. You can't go check and wear side cheek, Side cheeks are be your girl password, oh. Girl got pin. Hey. Again, me when I come, oh. You never hear of story, baby, say. I was born, you go inside she castle. Now, he faint, too. I ain't a rush or got go hospital.
0: I need a calling wife say, come on. We need to pay money for hospital B. See your guy phone, see in bank app, see in ATM card. Oh, madam say, I know sabi the pin code. Oh. Now in the check numbers where we say your guy don't dial. Now in the go dial sign chic number. Say come on. Oga, come on. Now, so the woman, the son, she called Rokon. The wife of the man, just the hospital. You know, no, say, now the wife who. Now, they give her ATM card. Say, we need to pay for in this thing, in hospital B. Now, so the girl called open the, use the ATM card. Press the P, come outside, your wife shock. Never say anything. Hello, who did you? Is a CEO Pepcots.
12: Pempelicious Limited International.
0: Adi, three way salute to you.
12: Adi,
0: very fine. Oh, Ziggy.
12: One of the Catalan.
0: I tell you, Atwali.
12: Adi, work.
0: Ah, very fine. We don't even hear your voice on the radio.
12: No, if I type message, you know, the way this matter divest me, you know, we read on the way.
0: All right, now, so, shook mouth.
12: That you see that story you just give Nana about ATM. Any man when I lie and wife knowing ATM pin. Or your name being on
0: there. Or your state.
12: He go do you like him.
0: Hmm.
12: I swear if it happened.
0: It happened.
12: He go do you like him, I swear.
0: Hmm. I beg you.
12: Sir, you see this matter we bring here.
0: Hmm.
12: Me, I no one blame the woman, but I will only use this medium to advise women.
0: Hmm.
12: You see this mouth, they put us for trouble.
0: The mouth?
12: Because they get things where you go reject for yourself. Eh?
0: Yes.
12: God now can tell you, say, if now you do yourself, make a sin. You use that same thing, take, come check, you see, whether yes. You go to his standard. You get, maybe now, that's the way she talks this talk, and I just...
0: Maybe just cruise.
12: Just normal cruise, and the man now can't take a partner. We are going to blame the man. We say, if now maybe the man, before they even marry, aim for stylishly ask her, say, I hear you talk so something that they how far, not true, you get.
0: Yeah.
12: Then they go iron out, so that make you know, say, if, maybe you get yourself now. Something see happen.
0: You
12: then
0: see?
12: You go come lose your job true, as it take happen like this now. You go know what it be the woman stand. If you still stand, say, yeah, what if she talks? She mean now, no be joke. I don't even see any reason of me getting married to you.
0: Hi.
12: Now, the fact be that, because if I don't ask you, you don't tell me, sir, if anything makes you lose your job.
0: I know fee too, I know fee still.
12: That means now the money you deal for, not be me you deal for.
0: Hi.
12: But personally, love you, whether thick or thin, now go there together.
0: You see?
12: I will blame this man the most. You get.
0: Why?
12: You see, when it comes to. What is it called? Taking responsibility as a man. If you know it is transparent, all the whole workload, the whole chaos, the whole everything that your head will come back to.
0: Hi.
12: And at that time, you got to see, I don't do myself. There's no need of you lying. Maybe you do yourself.
0: Maybe you.
12: You won't get business. Business, they end.
0: Hi, but for this context, for this situation now waiting in here from the woman I make her.
12: The only thing for just tell us, Mama, company don't start me, but anyhow it be, I will try to see.
0: Hi.
12: Mama know how they get me. If she won't go, may she go. You get, you don't really tell her what it is, and no you do yourself, now God do. So if she still says she knows he stay, then may she go, then you will understand, sir. Maybe woman you marry you. Nah, just another piece of the world. Now you marry.
0: You see?
12: You get. So I don't see any reason why you would lie.
0: I tell
12: when
0: you.
12: When it comes to responsibility, when they lie, they go, they play draft. Wait for what for? I know.
0: Kai, thank you very much, Mr. Ziggy. Kai, thank you very much. Oh yes, so that now the voice of Mr. Ozigi from Jakarta, London. You know, talk say, who you go blame the most? Say, now the man I ain't go blame. Say, you, when in a date, you hear woman, they talk say, if you're a man, maybe my husband lose his job, I cannot stay with that kind of a person. You know, corner him later. Maybe later, just give him like 5 days. At least, even if you know, remind him, say, I hear you talk, oh. Even if you know, remind him. Just give him a story. Say, he get one guy, you'll be lost his job, oh. If now you be the woman, what you go do? You see? So you were the date now, you the yummy now, so you are about to go and marry. May you marry Percy Baby Segofi and enjoy with you and suffer with you. During your dark time. All right, I don't see MC Eyes. But before I read MC Eyes message, I can't remember what Ozigi talk. He say, some women make you mind what you they talk. Mind what you they talk in front of your husband, because something will be say they see as cruise or play. Him now fi go take him seriously. All right, shabbily said what's up. Good evening, Oyibo Pepe. So after she found out the secret, she still carry pack come out from the house. According to the story, yes. So after she find it, she still go meet his sister. You see, at times, he good to take some things into consideration before marriage. Like when he hear talk about the kind man when she prepare. God, when she prefer. Say, God, I beg you, this time see eyes. He just be like, who won't marry now? You be guy, you dey listen to me now, you won't marry. You and your tepu will be say, you won't marry now. She now, maybe now they talk, what is your spec? What is your type of guy? Mo would say, for example, you dey fair in complexion. She now can say, I won't lie to you. Marcus, I like guys that are dark skin, you know. Oh, God. I like, honestly, I don't know why I like you. I don't know why I like you, but for my mind, deep down my heart, I really like, anytime I see a tall guy that is black, my brother, now the side be that, oh. Hey, got to. All right, hello, who did you?
13: My brother, good afternoon.
0: Eh, Oga, you there, USA?
13: I'm there for Japanese.
0: I mean, she said you there when they play World Cup. I throw a salute to you.
13: Good evening, good evening.
0: Yes, sir. Very fine, oh.
13: Yeah, Wazuba big brother.
0: Ah, Wazuba big brother, Kwana be you?
13: Wala,
0: I bet we go blame for this matter, I bet.
13: You know, from beginning where then the hold themselves, from beginning, then take lie start.
0: They use lie start.
13: Then take lie. Why they decide to offend you? That's why that man no fit tell the truth.
0: You see?
13: You understand? Then you slide has the relationship from beginning. That's why no people open up.
0: Yes.
13: You see where no people. You tell her, you tell the woman that is a drum. You understand? Tell your woman, I will try my best. I know you see all the things that you want. No people.
0: I will try my best.
13: Try my best. So anything will happen, call and tell her.
0: You see?
13: So I didn't take lie. I will do this thing for you. I will do this thing for you. So, as you don't know, you see, no apple like that again. So, you know, if you talk the truth again.
0: You see?
13: Yes, sir. Because if you tell her the truth, woman will just say it's lying.
0: I'm telling you.
13: Yes, sir. If you tell her the truth, woman will just say it's lying.
0: See the lie.
13: No, he no deliver this and this because it don't take lie to foundation of the relationship.
0: Of the relationship. Hi. Thank you very much, Wazuba, big brother.
13: Thank you.
0: Oh, yes, that's not the voice of Wazuba, big brother. Hina don't talk, say they use lies start the foundation of their relationship. So if you lost your job, just tell your wife, say, Omo, I lost my job, but darling, I go try my best so that we go defeat for inside this house. All right, to Mama Junior for inside the Jabba. Mama Junior to say, eh, Oyibo Pimperempe, good evening. Oh, say, Kai, many families are going through a lot now. Oh, say, just take the grace of God to survive now in Nigeria. Hey, okay, ne. Okay, now. He said many families are going through a lot. It takes the grace of God, though. Hmm. You know what he means? Say you dey ask husband day, wife day. To buy one mudu of rice is a problem. Omo, no be smart, you know. But any which way, no touch your radio. I will talk about it no matter why they talk. So, no touch your radio to come back.
9: 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Who will be the Champion of Champions of the I Beg to Differ Season 9? The final lap of the journey begins August 10 at 3 p.m. For sponsorship inquiries, email info@nigeriainfo.fm or ibegtodiffer@nigeriainfo.fm. I Beg to Differ, the Tournament of Champions.
10: So debaters, the floor is now yours.
0: They say problem shared is half solved. Now like this, you can't go share your problem again. The fees are done, maybe boy, be yeah. Just share problem. I beg go share a come outside who make kuna de yeah, wait till my machine they talk for Java. Sheena Kotto said to survive now in Nigeria, no be here. God, I beg you, bless the men where they listen to me right now. The men where they listen to me right now. The fathers where they listen to me right now. God bless them. So that they go fit provide for the family. You know, easy. Sheena Kotto said, make husbands, make their wives their friends. And please, God, give the women wisdom to bear and overcome all problems of the day. May God see us all through, I pray you. He said, na clothes, they cover person problems in life. Say, na clothes, oh. Person go tie nines are shocking. You no go, no. Say, wahala day, they never show up. You get so many women now where we say they listen to me, they pass through pressure. Pressure choke. Seko say, okay, maybe husband don't lose in work, or maybe the business will be say they do is not going fine. Oh God, help our families, help families. So many women, so many men, their faith they shake right now. Their faith, their leg they shake. Say, God though, should I do this against my husband? God, I beg. All right, inside WhatsApp. He said, I blame the man. Why didn't he open up to his wife? Even if he lost his job, no matter what, please let him tell his wife. Say, what happened to him? Okay, he said, me tell his wife what happened to Ram. And then they go put head together. They say, two heads is better than one to make ends meet. Now, Mama Junior, for Jabba, they talk so. And for the women, where we say they listen to me right now. Yes, I know cities no easy. As a guy they work, I bet may you try and get a side hustle. Even if you no one come off for house, at least get side hustle. If luckily your husband now buy freezer, put for house, you feel they make things, they put for fridge, they say, or drink. At least, may that one, at least, will feed your cook okra soup, use and manage first. Use and get food for the day. And for husband, we be say that no one made their wife do anything. Your wife don't talk, say, darling, make her they do something. You no agree. Life gets a bill. Now, why they respect women? We be say that they go, you got some women where they try, All right, so Shabali inside WhatsApp, I don't see. He said, good evening. My name is Stanley. He said, that man, say, now fake life, man. And if you no say fake life, they expensive.
3: All right, Ibrahim from BUK News Site. Ibrahim from BUK News Site. He said, good evening, Oyibo Pepe. Say this story strong. So, because this man lost his job, all of a sudden, he can't start to pretend like person where they go walk. Hey, God, oh. Say, from Monday to Friday, this Muntula, he said, no, be here. Say, he will end up to a friend's house to go and play draft. As a married man, oh, some people, they do some kind. Say, this marriage is suffering from poor communication. So, because she said it before, that if he loses his job, she will leave the house. Why will he take such words too serious? Eh? Say, when you dey inside relationship, and you still keep our secret to yourself, even without communication, issues like this, you know, you don't keep it secret. One midnight, you and madame fee discuss the issue. The man was childish. Women, too, should mind the way they speak in relationships. Some men are good observers, so, and are true, too. They feel who's something for mind, for Africa. Say, may go help us, so. But any which way, say, you could still blame the man. This is Ibrahim from BUK News Site. And for some women, we say they listen to me. Our good women, where they listen to me right now. I beg. If your man tell you something, it gets some men where we say they don't fit tell their wife something because they know say if they tell their wife, it's either she takes it out to discuss with friends, oh, or neighbor, or her mama, or her sisters and brothers. That's why some men go just decide, say, I die with these secrets. But as the level be like this now, nah, you still get some people will be say, husband go tell you, say, I lose job. The next thing will be say, you go hear from your wife or partner now. Nah. Eh-heh, you see him? When they warn you, they do, you won't buy the man, huh? Or you call, they hear something like, see your mates. See your mates, they drive this one. See your mates, they do this one. See your mates. Nothing kills a man like that. When we say you go, they compare man to a fellow man. No. Now, why so many men just decide, say, something, say, they go just bury him for their heart. May just deal like that. May we pretend, say, would they go work? But as the level be like this, communication, good communication need today for inside marriage as husband and wife. No use your words. No use your words. Water down the kingship for inside your man. Your man losing job. As a woman, as a wife, will they listen to me? Or newly wedded, will be say they hear me now, so. Your husband losing job. Oh, darling, God go make your way. You are a king, you be champion. I've always known you as a champion. And I know, say, very soon you go bounce back. I did solidly behind you. Oh, you go, they tell on that kind of thing. They pray for your husband. No be to use mouth scatter everywhere. Or to go, they turn the boss, one or two. All right, Mo, take on. Hello, good evening.
14: Hello, good evening.
3: Yes, good evening this evening. Good evening.
14: I am Nasadik from Otoro.
3: Oh, yes, I got Sadik from Otoro.
14: Like, you know, say marriage something, no be play something.
3: Huh?
14: No be play, no be, marriage now forever now.
3: Now forever and ever.
14: Everything what you want to do for marriage, you go talk truth.
3: Hmm.
14: No good to talk lie inside marriage. Anything where you don't start with lie, that you no go end up in good
3: truth. You no go end up well.
14: You no go end up well. Understand?
3: Chai.
14: Now look, I give you now a small example. I guess sister now is there for husband house.
3: Yes.
14: You understand?
3: Mm.
14: The money where the husband they give out for monthly for house where she buy food store, buy something.
3: Mm.
14: Now the money she they use to save small, so we should they do online business.
3: Mm.
14: They sell clothes online, they sell shoes, they sell bags, all these things.
3: Yes.
14: The husband no.
3: Hmm.
14: Online, now she dey help herself now. No, so now anything where husband give you, no, not every money you go.
3: You go shop.
14: You go shop. You two go find small. You go do your own business. All your husband don't want you to do this. You want to go out to work. You understand?
3: Hi. Yes, so.
14: You go. They manage your own small. No, so husband too. They no want you to work.
3: Mm.
14: They give you money like say now. Sometimes, this way one work, 100,000, give you like 200.
3: Yes.
6: his man get money like for hand, you understand? The one where David swear well. He give you like 200, you too, you buy some 200, you don't wonder where the money to go, say one. Something small, small business with it.
7: Kai, thank you very much. Exactly. Thank you very much, August Sadiq. Oh, yes, that's another voice of Sadiq from Otoro. And you hear what he talk for this matter. He now talk say, his sister, husband now go give her a palakpala. She go save small. They do online business. They do this one. They do this one. Yes, food no go dry for us. Okay, but husband, you lost job. At least may you see food chop. You see him? All right, I'm going to say what's up. I don't see praise at any. He said, good evening, Oyibo Pep Cart. He said, I don't really want to blame anybody for this discussion because they are both at fault.

Praise Adeni. It's a good evening, Oyibo Pep Court. You see, I don't really want to blame anybody for this discussion because they are both at fault. I know how men thinks, making a yo. No man.

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2: All about this package, it's okay. That is okay. That is okay. But let me explain. No, it's okay. It's okay.